It's no my harimai to Rapide Thursday 1-4. Call Sophia Aho. This is Half Angel with their track Bunny, and we started off with some Saul Williams, his track The Dagger. I'm gonna follow this with some EO Algo Rhythm.

should be. I'll go with, I'll go with, I'll go with. Ooh-wee. I'll go with, I'll go with.

algorithm, algorithm, algorithm, ooh-wee. 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

0: This is the kind of song that really sets the energy for this very sunny, happy day in Tamaki Makaurau. Though I've been told the energy is also feeling a little bit slow at the moment. This is the kind of song that makes me feel like I'm playing Moo Moo Meadows in Mario Kart. That might be a little bit specific, but if someone understands, then that's all they need. It's called Kura Kura by CHS and Videotape Music. It's by a Japanese and a South Korean artist. And when I saw it, I was like, Kura Kura, obviously my mind went to school. But then I remembered meeting someone called Kura who was also Japanese, and I asked him what his name meant. And he said, it means factory. So, there you go. We'll be back after a quick break.
1: Yeah, it's a sweet store, great community.
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2: 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You lick it, you buy it. Yeah, see you at the counter.
1: Music nerds, am I right?
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This is John Sable, an Aotearoa musician currently based in the UK, which you can potentially hear in his music. This is called People Person, also featuring Kenny Sterling, another local musician.

You are tuned into the Thursday afternoon show here on BFM. My name is Sophia. You can text in to 5395, that is 5395, and tell me where it is that you're listening from, what it is that you're doing today, and keep me some company for the next 2.5 hours while I'm here. The next track we're going to play is one that immediately reminded me of someone by the name of Rory Johns. Or John, is it? Because he likes jazz. And that's pretty much it. This is Ambience to Fusion, an American jazz and funk group from the 1970s and early 1980s. This song is called I Dream Too Much.

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My favorite part about that song is that it almost has an epilogue of its own, a very dubby epilogue. You know what else is a bit dubby? That's right, Christoph Al Trento.

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10: Thanks to the beer spot, your tappy place.

Yeah, this is a group formed in Europe, made up of American men. A group called Heatwave. This is their 1981 album, Candles, I believe. And as a little story, their band name Heatwave came from when they would practice in an old building in Germany. There was a radiator that, for lack of a better word, kept radiating heat, and it was very hot, hence Heatwave.

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right, quick orientation. It is 2 on the dot, NZT, 20 degrees Celsius in Tamaki Makaurau. The sun is out. Yes, it is. Wear your sunscreen, please. The song we just listened to was by Pōneki Band, The World Is Against You. Their song kicking up. Before that, we had Aja, and before that, we had Straw People. And I don't know the name of the song that I'm playing now because it's on the A side of a record and we're listening to the B. But I can tell you that it is from a label based in Norway called Internasjonal or something of that sort. You can text in on the text line 5395 and let me know where it is you're listening from today, what it is that you are up to on a Thursday afternoon. What are you doing?

This here is Crack and Smack, their song Come On People. And I can tell you now the name of the song we were just listening to, called Timbizi, which is a Swahili word, and it can mean a few things, like a walk or a stroll, an outing, but my personal favorite, a trip. That is by the artist Akin, and we heard the Marcellus Pittman remix. 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

0: Are you there?
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0: Can you hear us? Yes, are you there?

Yes, are you there?

0: Yes, are you there?
1: No. Wait.
0: Can you hear us? Yes, are you there?

0: 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They free the body, but the mind stay caught. They free the body, but the mind stay caught. They free the body, but the mind stay caught. They free the body, but the mind stay caught. They free the body, but the mind stay caught. They free the body, but the mind stay caught.
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All right, quick wellness check in on everyone. Okay, the pie, everything good? Great. The time is 35 minutes past 2 o'clock. Yes, it is. And we have been listening to some great music as per usual here on the 1 to 4 on Rapare Thursday with me, Sophia. And we started off this little segment with some Lady Shaka, of course, One Sweat, epic track, followed by another epic track, Yes Sirski, by Nick Leon and DJ Swisher. This now is a special MF Doom blend, the Erykah Badu song Apple Tree. We're gonna go 2 for 2 with a Top Villain by Audio 2, also an MF Doom special blend. Afterwards, and to answer a texter wanting to know song of the track we played earlier, it is Tembezi, T-E-M-B-E-Z-I. If you just search up there, along with Marcellus Pittman remix, you should be able to find that pretty easily. Keep the text coming through on 5395. I love to hear from you guys, and if you're liking or hating what I'm doing, music-wise, of course.

0: Jeremy, right? It's pretty late. What are you doing here?
1: Well, the boss said after I circled back, I had to fold it in. I've been trying to work out what he means. It's my first day. I can't get fired.
0: Ah, follow me.
1: But I've got to fold it in.
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0: And that is Drugstore Romeo's with their track Wondrous Place. Before that, we were listening to Fox Moth with Relics. The time is 11 minutes to 3 o'clock, and also time for this.
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0: Okay, let's do this. 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There's something for everyone. Starting off tonight, as per Dead Witch, having jam night tickets from Ding Dong Lounge at Public Bar. 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At the Mothership, Mariano Melillo is going from 10 p.m. till late with support from Max Musso and Rams V. You can get your tickets from Lost in Sound. And an EP release party is happening at Mercury Lane Alleyway. The up-and-coming group Model. The EP is called A Child Swimming, and they are going to be supported with group chat and Raru. Alright, Lee Sawmill Cafe are having an open decks night, a rural rhythm co-op. At Neck of the Woods, there is Sect Presents Hang the Saints. You can get your tickets on RA. That will see Hunter and the Rat, Lee from Fizz Ed, and Psywave. At Queen's Rooftop Bar, there is a gig that looks really fun, like really vibey. DJs Charlotte and Scarlett from Love Language, who just play the grooviest music ever, also play who plays the grooviest music are the DJs Sam Harmony and Frank Booker. You can get your tickets from Keep the Music First, that is Sky High Number 2 with Rich Medina at Queen's Rooftop. At Artworks Theatre on Waiheke Island, Slower, tickets from Under the Radar. And that is our entertainment guide. 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

is a homegrown artist from Tuaiponamu, Maxine Funk, new track called Whole Country. And before that, we were listening to The Internet with Special Affair. And before, we had a track by the name of Koala's Lament, which someone says is a Zen Kid Koala vibe. I like that. From The Lovage, Music to Make Love to Your Old Lady By album, the brain of Dan the Automator, otherwise also known as Nathaniel Merriweather. Time is 2 minutes past three. An hour left on the Once a Four here. You can get in touch on 5395. We're going to listen to some Great South next, so stick around.

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1: And I said, and I thought, what's it for? 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

0: Shake out your fringe vest. 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

dusty, pretty hue. And my babies, they're unhatched. My family perching up there too. Ready to rest and ready ripe. Feathers ruffled for the night. Then I woke up to a fright. They're sleepy curtains.

alright, how is it going? Someone has messaged in, home early, shorts on. Lucky you. The time is 16 minutes past 3 o'clock. You are tuned in to 95 BFM. And we have a special shout out, and it's to all my lesbians out there, because it is in fact International Lesbian Day. And it's actually speculated that Lesbian Day started in New Zealand when 40 lesbians marched through Wellington Central Park in 1980. So we're listening to some Sid, their track My Love. What do we got? What else could it be?

0: If you're just tuning in, we're having a quick moment to celebrate International Lesbian Day. Oh yeah, and
1: yippee!
0: I'm joined by Maya from Various Artists, a show on Fridays from 12 to 1 p.m. That I would like for you to tell us about, a little preview.
1: Yeah, kia ora. Thanks for having me on for a little sneak peek. I co-host the Various Artists show here, where we speak to local artists every week, which is amazing to get visual artists in a room and have a big yap. And this week, I am very excited. I just caught up with Frances LeBeau, a amazing queer artist who has a current show on at the Changing Room called As Loyal Kiwis We Cannot Desire. It is a great show that is really has a lot of really great information and a lot of archival material from the passing of the Homosexual Law Reform Act in 1986. So yeah, go check that out and also be sure to tune in tomorrow between 12 and 1 where you can hear the full interview.
0: I'm really looking forward to listening to that. I think it'll be great and very important to learn more about queer history in Aotearoa, because as we were talking about earlier today, like everything has happened quite recently.
1: I as a queer person myself, I still sometimes have to remind myself how it's been not that long since things have turned around, and sometimes it's good to remind ourselves of the history and the things that went on in our community. And these are the archives that I've actually personally never come across, and as Frances says, it's there was a lot of archival effort and research that went into this. I think a couple of years ago all these letters and things got documented, but this is the first time I've really come across it in this capacity, so I think it's really interesting to go and check it out and learn more about these things that happened.
0: Important work against the erasure of history that's quite vulnerable.
1: Mm-hmm. Yeah, exactly.
0: All right, Ka Pai, thank you so much, Maya.
1: Thanks for letting me speak.

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3: Hey, Captain, do you think we'll ever find the land of the good groove?
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The day.

This is Kalman Duran with Tijuana Rising, which brings us to the Maramataka reading for today. Orongo Nui, it is a high energy day. Hallelujah, productive time physically and emotionally. Personal development and positive vibes are apparent at this time. Well, lucky us.

0: Gorgeous, gorgeous, gorgeous, luscious track from Janice Seagal. The song makes me very excited. It is called Lovin' Eyes. And don't go anywhere, we've got 16 minutes left on the show and we're going to head into a little break, but we'll be right back.
1: Oh, I've got it! 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

She counted her blessings on someone else's fingers. This mishap is no accident. Convulsions in a disco, do the bastinada. Bastinada.

Right now it is coming to the hour of 4 o'clock, 3 minutes to the hour. This is, or actually, we were just listening to some Little Annie that was recommended to me about a month ago during the special poetry edition of this show by Eloise, who does The Wise on Thursday. Now this is Raka of Dilated Peoples, Ends to a Mean. It is an instrumental. If you want to hear the full thing, it is called Do For Self. Thank you so much for tuning in today. It has been my pleasure as always, and had a lot of fun, and I will be back next week, whether you like it or not. Happy International Lesbian Day, and ka kite.

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Nirvana, Come As You Are. Nā mai haere mai ki te reo irirangi pōho, he Rāpere Drive tēnei, ko Melia Ho. I'm back on Thursday Drive. Oh yeah. That of course probably doesn't need any introduction. That was Come As You Are by Nirvana. Just thought we'd start it off nice and Rungle-like. Hope you're having a lovely Thursday. Thanks to Sophia for that beautiful 1-4. That definitely set the vibes. It's been a beautiful week here in Tāmaki. So, good afternoon to all my Tāmaki listeners. Good afternoon to anyone tuning in from elsewhere as well. Hope you've had a great week. It's going to be a really good Thursday drive up in here. We have Marijuana Media at 4:20, as it should be and as it always is. Chris Fowley's going to catch up with us and tell us the latest about cannabis. And then the other thing we have on the cards, this is so exciting. This is such a dream. I managed to interview the boys from Kneecap. So we'll be listening to that chat at 5:30, getting excited, of course, for the gig happening in February. Oh my gosh, I love Kneecap so much. They were just as cool as you think they'll be, so you'll want to be listening into that one. We were drawing some crazy parallels and everything like that. Yep. 5395 is the number to get in touch. Say hi, what you're doing, where you're listening from, what your vibe is, and I will try my utmost to make sure that your vibe is being matched here on Thursday Drive. We also have a very special guest joining us. At some time around 5 o'clock, we have the one, the only, Johnny from Drive. and Johnny from Breakfast. Oh my gosh, Johnny's done it all. Johnny's coming up, going to jump on the show, so I don't even have to tell you how good the tunes are going to get. But I hope you've had a lovely week. Beautiful weather. Tell me your vibe, 309-3879, if you want to have a yarn over the phone. Anything like that. This track is Hound by Jack Bromwich. 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
11: Do it, man.
13: Oh yeah, it's that time of the week. We've just been having a good laugh off here because there's plenty to laugh about. Yeah, there's plenty to not laugh about.
14: Not today's news, but yes. Good afternoon, Millie.
13: Yeah, good afternoon, Chris.
14: Kia ora, to all the listeners. And yes, we were talking a little bit about, and we'll have a little, I need one of these terpene drinks. To just calm down a bit. You're getting in the zone, but I'm going to unwind because the news of the day, of course. And it ties in nicely to what I was going to talk about anyway, which is this announcement from the National of a random drug testing of unemployed beneficiaries on the JobSeeker benefit, I should say. 10,000 a year they're claiming to have the money for. And if it sounds familiar, it happened under the Key government and Paula Bennett.
13: Oh, yeah.
14: Did a similar kind of thing, but actually probably not quite as punitive as this one. And surprise, surprise, expensive for little benefit, no benefit. Hardly anyone failed it. And this is despite it being a, you know, kind of like suspicion or people who refused and this sort of thing. And then, oh, it turned out 0.3% failed. So it's like, what the hell? A lot of money for hardly any thing.
13: Hardly any outcome.
14: But
13: yeah.
14: They're pitching to a certain voter, I guess.
13: Yeah.
14: With this sort of announcement in the election campaign.
13: 100%, yeah.
14: Yeah. Interestingly, ACT said it didn't go far enough. They want it to be even worse. But New Zealand First, so you were telling me.
13: I was out there with the news team, as I do. I come up about an hour early and I like to hang out with them and see what's happening in the news.
14: Because
13: it's my favourite way to receive the news from those kids. And they were saying that New Zealand First said no to drug testing job seekers benefit.
14: That is very interesting.
13: Which, I don't know.
14: Well, that is interesting. That'll tie into our rest of the discussion, which is the official or unofficial political party pot policy pick and mix of 2026.
13: Okay, what are the promises that are being told out there?
14: Can you just note what a great headline that was?
13: That's incredible.
14: Okay, so firstly, and alphabetical, but also goes without saying, ALCP, if you want to send a message, ticking the leaf with the OGs of cannabis, the Aotearoa Legalised Cannabis Party. I mean, that is how you send the clearest message. But some may say, unlikely to make Parliament. The high tide was 1.8% back in 1996, first election, MMP election.
13: Which is crazy to me, because I would have expected it to have been higher in more recent years. But 96, like, it's a little bit way back now.
14: It was a big campaign, I tell you.
13: Yeah.
14: And off the back of that campaign, Nandor joined the Green Party, or changed, you know, in between, and was an MP for them in the next election. Materia Ture as well started as secretary of the Legalised Cannabis Party.
13: Yep.
14: So it has had this kind of incubator thing of, you know, some pretty awesome people coming out of it. But anyway, brings me to the Green Party, of course, the flag bearers for reform. Their drug policy would be the most explicit and detailed and the most known for us. So if you want to send a message about what you think about what is going on, which is not just what we started with, the drug testing of the beneficiaries, but I think all these things we've been talking about lately with, you know, arrests going up, medical cannabis access still too expensive, still no actual ability to grow your own at home or protection for patients and caregivers that need to do that. Helicopters back flying around the place with poison and stuff involving our armed forces as well. All this violence that we see around the grow houses that are just proliferating all around Auckland, around the rest of the country. And for nothing else, ruining your retirement investment savings because it's all uninsurable damage. And all this corruption that we're increasingly seeing, while at the same time missing out on at least $1 billion of cannabis taxation a year, according to Burl figures for the 2020 referendum.
13: That's a lot of money.
14: Incredible. Yep.
13: That is a lot of money. And the Green Party would also completely repeal and replace the Misuse of Drugs Act, which is from 1975, which is ages ago.
14: Yeah, it's so incredible. There's not many laws around that you know, from that era that are still around, but that is our drug law. Yeah, and good on them. So they want to just completely repeal and replace it. Health is or drug use, I should say, and addiction is a health issue, not a crime.
13: Mm-hmm.
14: And eliminating the black market being, outcome of its own right that you should aim for through legal regulations. So also very good. Opportunity Party as well. They also backed yes in 2020, as well as the Greens. They have a policy called Smart on Crime for 2026. It says regulate recreational use of cannabis to undercut organised crime, reduce youth incarceration, and expand drug treatment programs. I'm guessing while you wait or while you do the regulation, but in the meantime, expanding these programs to support police discretion and diversion and things like that, and expanding the alcohol and other drug treatment courts. So also very good policy. Te Pāti Māori, they're the decriminalisers, backed yes in 2020. In 2026, their policy is to decriminalise, have a health-based responses, overhaul the Misuse of Drugs Act, so not necessarily repeal and replace, but overhaul it so that drug use is treated as a health issue, and wiping criminal records for drug use and possession. So you can see they're kind of more focused on a health approach and getting people out of the criminal justice system, but not necessarily legalizing and regulating cannabis.
13: Right, okay, but more like setting up support and,
14: yeah. Yeah, and reducing the harm of the criminal justice system itself,
13: yeah.
14: You know, yep. Which is yep. more than what cannabis itself would do. Very good. Next on the list, so we're kind of going through an order here of best to worst, I guess. And ACT Party is next on my list. The surprising reformers, because I've got to give them credit. They did kind of hint at this in 2020 with the referendum. They took a pretty liberal kind of leaning stance there, and they were more explicit for voting yes than Labour were, let's put it that way. And and this term, Regulation Minister Seymour, as Deputy Prime Minister too, just in recent months, removed the need for hemp licensing. So you can grow a hemp plant like we are down at the shop there. We got our little demonstration hemp plant for people to come in and have a look at. And It's very underwhelming, to be honest. It's just a plant, but you're like, oh yeah, is this what all the fuss was about?
13: Hey, I'm pretty excited about it, Chris.
14: So yeah, we've got to give them credit for that. They allowed the they got rid of that and also cut some red tape for the medicinal cannabis scheme and that, and mostly around exports and production. But but also, you know, part of this current coalition that's brought in this driver saliva testing. Speaking of saliva,
13: so true.
14: It's a side effect of preparing for 420.
13: it truly is. I love these little terpene drinks. They're so good for wetting the whistle.
14: That's right.
13: I like the in-zone ones, lemon, ginger, and yuzu. It's pretty tasty.
14: You're going to be able to come across these guys at J-Day in Albert Park, 5th
13: nice.
14: Of December.
13: Oh my gosh.
14: And also get some drinks at the Hemp Store, of course. While you're popping through on the train, you can just pop on up. Mm. We're right above the station.
13: 5th of December, that's fast approaching.
14: It's fast approaching. It's fast approaching.
13: It'll be upon us before we know it.
14: Just like the election will. It's only last day to enrol, 25th of October. That's only a little bit over 2 weeks. I think it's a Sunday. And then voting starts the very next day. But voting election day itself, 7th of November.
13: Yeah.
14: Wow, so actually voting starts in a little over 2 weeks.
13: And if you are a younger person sitting out there listening to us, enrol to vote, because I've been looking at the number of you that are enrolled to vote and it's pretty bloody shameful in comparison to other age brackets. So get enrolled, get there on time, November 7th, that's the day. Let your voice be heard.
14: Absolutely. I mean, vote.nz is the easiest way to do it. That's the website.
13: Mm-hmm.
14: But don't leave it up to people who vote, who are conservative and who have got us into this mess. Mm. You know, if you opt out of voting, then you're leaving voting up to people like that. So yeah, it's super important. Get in there and do it. Next on the list, so we've gone through the kind of the pro reformers.
13: Yep.
14: And I've even putting ACT in that category, whether they like it or not. But Labour Party, they're also pro-reform, but they're kind of shy. They're the shy guys of reform. But if you think back under Ardern, Clark and Longy, so all their previous governments, they've all tried to do it and with varying levels of success. But certainly the last government got us the medical cannabis scheme, police discretion, the referendum itself. But then, you know, wouldn't like kind of say, you should vote yes, people. You know, they took this neutral stance.
13: Yeah, they weren't campaigning on a yes. They seem to be taking like a kind of humble approach, like a little kind of like heads down.
14: I don't think they're going to lead on it, but they'll go along if they're made to, you know. And certainly with Hipkins still in, you know, as leader of Labour, and he was health and police under the previous one. So when the referendum happened, you know, so. I think, though, you're kind of looking that if you're looking at the reformers, it's needing a strong green slash opportunity slash Te Pāti Māori influence in that government. And that's the way it's going to kind of happen.
13: Okay.
14: New Zealand first, cannabis last, except, of course, what we heard today. So this breaking news, I might have to revise that. But they don't have a policy on their thing. They at least didn't oppose having the referendum, and they didn't tell people to vote no or anything like that. They didn't actively kind of get involved.
13: Okay.
14: So we also give them credit for that. They're just kind of in the middle. So cannabis ask is probably not fair. Cannabis in the middle. for New Zealand first. National Party, that's who we rank the worst. No actual policy on their thing, but actually they were actively campaigning no in 2020, and they also compelled all their MPs to personally vote no. They told them to vote no. No free vote for a National MP. They made them pledge to vote no.
13: No!
14: So, bad. So much for freedom and responsibility and deciding for yourself. And this is really who you can blame for this driver saliva regime.
13: But also, surely that's a bit like shady, telling people how to vote.
14: Absolutely.
13: Don't you think?
14: Yeah.
13: Okay.
14: They should be ashamed
13: of it. That's a fun fact, Chris.
14: Today, with this drug testing beneficiaries, interestingly, of course, one of the first questions was, what about testing MPs? Because they're, of course, the biggest beneficiary, and there's one very well-known beneficiary that was on $1,000 a week for a house that he owned, which is our Prime Minister. And he told the Herald this afternoon that he was open to drug testing MPs.
13: Okay.
14: So, of course, there'll be an exemption for those with medical cannabis prescriptions. So,
13: might see some ministers through the
14: store. Yeah,
13: that'll
14: probably go up. That'll probably go up. Get a few calls.
13: I can only but imagine. Yes, but enroll to vote, get engaged with politics because, you know, it affects you. It matters to you. Anyone listening.
14: Absolutely. It affects
13: you.
14: Everyone.
13: Yeah.
14: All those things that we were saying at the beginning. You know, it's everything that's going on right now with crime and corruption and organised crime and destabilising the Pacific. And, you know, if you take cannabis out of that, you clean up a whole lot of that and you get to divert the police to where

0: Very cool. So that's from, as I said, 17th of October. We're going to run that for a month in the shops. You can come on and check it out. Have
1: beautiful.
0: A look. Especially if you're coming in on the train. Yeah. And there with the new CRL right underneath. We've got our gold card Tuesdays and Wednesdays. Been quite popular with the coffee crowd.
1: Oh, cute.
0: Coming in.
1: Oh,
0: and now we have some art for them to look at too, which is very nice.
1: Oh, there's always plenty to look at the hemp store. So I would strongly advise a visit, as well as I would strongly advise registering yourself to be able to vote and getting down there for the election.
0: Right on.
1: Thank you so much, Chris. And we'll Pleasure. Catch up with you. I think Half Queen's back next week, so you're going to have to deal with me.
0: All right. I mean, awesome.

0: Would you like a Decibel wine?
1: Sorry, excuse me?
0: A Decibel wine.
1: A little louder, please.
0: Would you like a Decibel wine?
1: Oh, yeah, delicious.
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10: And as I said, Frith, if this harpsichord is gauche, then what's Max Martin? Seriously though, a crisp and, dare I say, ebullient debut from this young artist. And now from our new contributor, Daryl.
11: Yeah, mate.
10: Are you trying to humiliate me?
12: No,
10: is this funny to you? 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

0: Excuse me, may I come in?
1: Yeah, sure.
0: I was wondering if you had any special lenses that made me look, visible.
1: Yeah, try this.
0: Wah! I look disgusting, but to be seen is to truly be alive.
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6: 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Phew, he's fast. 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
10: You're on BFM Drive. Fair enough. Just got a text, go the Millie Massive. Guess what else is massive and just walked in the studio? Johnny!
11: Kia ora, Millie.
10: Kia ora.
11: It's good to be here on a Thursday afternoon when the sun is just beating down. It's such a beautiful day out there in Tamaki Makaurau.
10: It's been so mint, eh? Yeah. I feel like you know,
11: spring has sprung.
10: Spring has sprung, and that winter energy of like, I don't really want to do anything. It's finally left.
11: Yes.
10: I'm up for things again.
11: Now, what's happening? What happens on a Thursday drive? What have we got in store?
10: What happens on a Thursday drive? Well, you missed Chris from the Hemp Store coming up and telling us all about marijuana media, and particularly what is the way to vote for the toke.
11: Vote for the toke?
10: Yeah. Which I think, you know, you got to be strategic these days.
11: Yes, of course. Single issue.
10: Yeah. Yeah. And then a whole lot of music that's looking down the barrel of us, and also an interview with the boys from Kneecap.
11: Yeah. Did you chat to them?
10: Yes, I did.
11: Oh, wow.
10: You're
11: basically
10: crazy.
11: Famous.
10: I know. I feel really famous as a result of it. I feel famous by proxy, and it feels good.
11: Any sort of teasers about what you guys chatted on?
10: We found some weird similarities between Te Reo and Irish. So looking forward to sharing that with all of you. Otherwise, we were just talking about all sorts of good, fun stuff and how excited they are to come here.
11: Yes.
10: And play, which, yeah, I'm equally as excited.
11: I went to the power station last time.
10: Yes.
11: It was a rad show. Very rad.
10: One
11: so
10: of the rare ones.
11: If anyone hasn't seen them yet, get your tickets and catch them at Spark. It's in the new year, isn't it?
10: Yes. Okay. Yep, February.
11: Okay,
10: so. So we're all looking forward to that. And now, do you feel like a spot of news and then lots of songs?
11: Yeah, sure.
10: How does that work for you, Johnny?
11: It works.
10: Good stuff. All right, you're on 95 Beef and Drive, thanks to the Beer Spot. Keep it that way, because we're just having fun in the sun.
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13: Ahi ahi marie, good afternoon. Ko jiwan toku ingoa, ko te rima karaka, it's 5 o'clock. National is promising to impose random drug testings for those in the JobSeeker benefit to ensure they're ready for work. The policy document says New Zealanders would be required to pass regular drug tests or keep a job, and that it was not too much to ask. National Social Development and Employment spokesperson Louise Upston made the announcement on Thursday morning and said they will start with 10,000 tests in the first year, which will cost around $1.5 million. Labour and Greens said the policy is cruel and deplorable. Meanwhile, ACT is on board, saying people should have to work for their drugs. New Zealand First Leader Winston Peters wants the ban on conversion therapy repealed, but is not making it an election policy. Peters' comments came during an interview with Bob McCoskrie for the right-wing lobby group Family First, alongside claims that abortion can veer towards murder and assassination depending on time. Peters added that New Zealand First would have challenged the 2022 legislative ban on conversion therapy if the party had been in parliament at the time. Responding to Peters' comments, National's Christopher Luxon told reporters in Kapiti that the laws will not be relitigated under his prime ministership. Ka whakawhiti ki tau hi in INA in international news. The World Health Organization said they do not yet have the full picture and is unable to conduct a full risk assessment regarding a suspected plague death in Russia last week. 28-year-old Daria Shapilova was a laboratory worker in Siberia and died 2 days after experiencing cold-like symptoms. Some reports have suspected that the infection occurred due to a workplace accident, but Russian authorities are denying the connection and reporting her death as due to pneumonia of an unknown etiology. Meanwhile, officials have imposed quarantine restrictions at the laboratory and nearby hospitals. WHO Director General Tedros Ghebreyesus asked Russia to follow through with unconfirmed media reports of a second case. The UK consulate in East Jerusalem is set to forcibly close this week as Israel retaliates against the UK's ban on trade with illegal settlements in the West Bank. Amjad Iraqi of the International Crisis Group says Palestinians would pay the price, as Palestinians in East Jerusalem, the West Bank and Gaza will no longer be able to access the services offered by the consulate. Palestinian residents of East Jerusalem's Sheikh Jarrah neighborhood are lamenting the closure and lack of international support, with former repairman Abu Abdo saying, "We have seen very little but studies and words." The UK is reportedly considering expelling 27 Israeli diplomats from London in retaliation. Arate koe purongo, and that's the news.
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13: Anei ngā tohu arere mo tēnei rā, your weather report for today. Today's weather is fine, with southwesterlies dying out early evening. An overnight low of 10 degrees, sunset today is at 30 past 7 this evening. Anei ngā tohu arere mo te apopo, your weather forecast for tomorrow. Ramare Friday, weather is mainly fine, some cloud late morning and afternoon. Easterlies for a time afternoon and early evening. Arate tohu arere, and that's your weather.
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13: Anei ngā ahuatanga o Tangaroa mo te apopo, your surf report for tomorrow. Ki te tai rāwhiti on the east coast, we have up to 2 feet of east-northeast swell with light onshore east-tending winds. Tai Pari high tide is at 7 this evening, Tai Timo low tide is at 1 in the afternoon. Score is 2 out of 10. Ki te tai Hauāuru on the west coast, we have up to 8 feet of west-southwest swell with light onshore east-tending winds. Tai Pari high tide is at 9:15, Tai Timo low tide is at 3:30. Score is 7 out of 10. And that's your news, weather and surf. Ko Jiwan Toku Ingwa. The time is now 4 minutes past 5.
14: Oh, thank you so much, Jiwan, and thank you, Jiwan Surf. Excellent for keeping us updated on those waves out there.
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0: Millie?
1: Yeah?
0: Can I just pose a question to you?
1: Okay, what's this question?
0: Have you ever seen a baby pigeon?
1: I have a really solid answer to this question. I have Googled, Google image them.
0: You have? You've seen?
1: But
0: how do you know it's not AI?
1: That's actually so true. This was actually way back when I was in high school, though.
0: Yes.
1: Because someone said, have you ever seen a baby pigeon? This is not the first time I've been asked this.
0: Okay.
1: And then I Googled it, and they are actually maybe, I hate to say
0: Would you say they're
1: this.
0: Cute?
1: No, they're the grossest things I've ever seen in my life. Hang on, let's bring up a picture here live in the
0: okay,
1: studio.
0: Okay, there's nothing more than what the listeners want than hearing us describe it. Oh my god. That's a good looking bird. Oh, they are real. Look at that. That is real.
1: I don't know, man. I got into quite a deep conversation with someone the other day about how you should kind of feel sorry for pigeons because we raise them to be like, you know, our homing.
0: Did we raise them?
1: Homing beasts. Well,
0: like
1: early humans kind of.
0: Communication.
1: Yeah.
0: Okay,
1: yeah.
0: Well, what's your favourite form of communication?
1: Oh, my favourite form of communication. I'm a call person.
0: You're a call?
1: Yeah.
0: You're not like.
1: I think.
0: A wink person or a smoke signal person or a send a fax person?
1: Look, if smoke signals really.
0: Can anyone hear the vacuum cleaner on the BFM lounge? This is great.
1: Vacuum cleaner, let's go. Vacuum up that dust. I don't know. Do you have a favourite form of communication?
0: Oh, definitely the smoke signal.
1: It's cool,
0: man. Yeah, that's meant.
1: Yeah, there's kind of.
0: Have you ever
1: know.
0: Seen one? Has
1: no.
0: anyone smoke signaled recently? Do you smoke signal in Morse code?
1: I think you do. Yeah, I think there's longs and shorts of it, and then it all comes together to make one big message.
0: All right.
1: Do you reckon you could vacuum signal someone? Like,
0: yes, definitely. Oh, you're definitely sending a message. Depending on how fast you vacuum as well, you know, like you're kind of pissed off.
1: Yeah.
0: With your flatmates,
1: if
0: you're vacuuming really
1: job,
0: fast.
1: It's like. Yep. And then you purposely kind of go around their feet, like
0: there's
1: when they're watching TV.
0: It's definitely layers of communication when you're vacuuming.
1: Vacuum signals, there's all sorts. 5395, what's your favourite form of communication? Let us know about it. Maybe it's text, the text line of BFM.
0: 5395.
1: Yeah, maybe it's call. 309.
0: I mean, what's the cost
1: 3879.
0: of 1 kilo of Colby cheese at Pack and Save Mount Albert today? Who knows? Text through 5395.
1: Yeah, please. Let us know how much that Colby's costing. This is Long-Legged Buzz from Magic Factory. Before this, we had Electricity from Bikes in Space. Love this Magic Factory EP. So good.

0: All right, guys. Kyle invited us tap dancing at the beer spot.
1: Tap dancing?
2: When did he start tap dancing?
1: Is he any good?
2: He's been so sad lately. Oh, we better go.
1: Kyle! Over here!
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0: this track is They Don't Know by Whisper Dish.
1: A strong entry in forms of communication, the Whisper Dish.
0: I just remembered that Whisper Dishes were things, and I was like, that's so cool.
1: There's even a really good one at Motat, of all places. You can Whisper Dish out.
0: There's some mega Whisper Dishes over there. And also, those tubes on the waterfront where you can talk into them.
1: They're kind of like a periscope on a submarine.
0: Yeah, like a sound periscope.
1: And you talk into it and it goes... Also, I think there's a form of opening your show on BFM. You kind of put the bat signal up.
0: The P signal.
1: You open with a really strong song on your radio show. That's kind of a form of communication, I reckon. This is like the BFM bat signal.
0: Yeah, yeah. We're here. We're on the waves. No, it's good to be here. 95 BFM Drive, thanks to the Best Spot with Millie and Johnny. Crazy, huh? Never thought you'd get that together. Anyway, They Don't Know, Whisper Dish, have some super grass coming up.

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6: 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Now that we have our favourite forms of communication out of the way, I thought I would introduce to you my favourite form of communication, which

0: then we know what's good.
1: Is there an Irish word or phrase that you'd want to teach our audience?
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1: Classic.
2: Classic. You can't beat the classics. What do we need to know in Māori?
1: I think kōrero, that's conversation, having a chat, what we're doing now.
2: Kōrero?
1: Yeah. And
3: so we actually say, for conversation, having a chat, we actually say kōra. Pretty close.
1: Wow, that's really close.
4: That's right.
1: Fascinating, we're so far apart.
3: But we're so close together, isn't that right?

0: Given what happened at Coachella, have you ever thought about potentially ever toning things down, or has that just never crossed your mind?
1: No, I mean, it's just not, it's just, as we always say, it's just, it isn't in our nature. I mean, as Mowgli says, it's very, you know, some people would like to separate music and politics, and we find that that is something that is impossible, as, you know, both things are about people, and we love where we're from, we love our history, and, you know, it's all, for us to do something creative, whether it's painting or whether it's storytelling or whether it's music, it is always going to have that political edge to it, because that's just who we are as people, and it's our background, it's where we're from, and politics is just, it's just part of life where we're from. It's part of life where everyone's from, but I think as far as talking politics, it's a lot more organic where we're from, and a lot more natural, and we class political talk as small talk sometimes.
0: I feel like, you know, there'd be no kneecap as well if there wasn't that element to the music, to the stage presence, to the
2: I think that's kind of true for like most bands who maybe use their indigenous culture or language, you know, people who weave that or intertwine that into their music. I think it's hard to get away from politics, because it's politics that brought the language to the state that is in today, you know, colonization, imperialism, these forms of politics that were used to take away people's languages or to oppress it.
1: Zed, I'm sure obviously all that your listeners in Altero obviously understand exactly what we're saying, which is the beauty of it, and that's why kneecap has resonated with people everywhere in the world, because there's no corner of this earth that hasn't been affected by colonialism, and it's a joint struggle and a joint, you know, kind of collective history that we have with, you know, even people from Maori background in Aotearoa, and you know, the indigenous people and First Nations people in Australia and stuff. So for, you know, on paper, from being like from different kind of cultures and being from a different part of the world, that we all have so many similarities because of our, you know, shared history. I think it's almost a beautiful thing out of something so tragic.
0: Platforming the Irish language and your worldviews, I can imagine it's not always easy, but the struggle feels worth it every day, right?
2: Yeah, I mean, it's we're kind of lucky that there's so many bands at the moment from Ireland that are like touring around the world, around Europe. And then we, you know, we bump into Fontaines or C-Mats or whoever's going, like Madrasalic or Bleach or whoever's playing. So we get to meet all these bands who not only are quite vocal themselves, but a lot of bands in Ireland are quite vocal about different issues in Palestine and who use Irish language and Irish culture. So I think that helps us a lot, that we feel like we're part of something bigger.

0: As we like again, we've said in a many's of interviews and stuff that we didn't expect this to go on, like go beyond our street. We started doing this because we thought our friends would enjoy it. You know, that this kind of urban setting of the Irish language, which is the first time in Ireland that it's really kind of started to blossom, that wasn't really represented. So we kind of done this just for the crack with us and our mates. And then, as I said, after the movie came out, the amount of people that have resonated with the same struggle of trying to have your, you know, long oppressed culture and language be seen across the world. A lot of people have resonated with it right away, and it has, to make it to as far as Aotearoa or to Japan or whatever it is, you know, it's been a testament to like where we're from and the struggles of, you know, people like us.
1: How much fun on a scale of 1 to 10 has Fenian summer been for you guys?
2: Yeah, I mean, summer, it's been a crazy journey. Like, haven't stopped all summer. We obviously were in Japan in July, Fuji Rocks, and over in Eastern Europe and everywhere. So, I mean, it's cool to see the people are enjoying the album.
0: Especially with it being the second album, you know, obviously you do the first album and the kind of previous tracks, you do it for so long, so being able to have all these fresh new tracks and stuff, it made it a whole new, you know, breath of fresh air to do it again, you know.
1: Following the release of Fenian, do you have a favourite moment that you've all had?
2: I think maybe my one is probably, what was it, Rockfurter? Is that what it's called in Brussels?
0: Rockfurter in Belgium, yeah.
2: Belgium, yeah. We played there. It was like maybe 3:30 PM on like the main stage, and we weren't sure if anybody was really going to turn up or what kind of crowd was going to be there. But I think there was 40,000 or 200,000. I don't know. I'm not good with numbers,
1: shit.
2: But there was a very good. It was a big crowd, a really big crowd, and they're all jumping around and having a good time.
0: Yeah. I'll have to go where I think Mowgli mentioned it already, but I think Fuji Rocks or Fuji Fest. Is it Fuji Rocks? I think it's Fuji Rocks. Festival in Japan, just fucking, it's just so far away being able to go there. And I think we were on at the exact same time as Rockfurter. I think it was like 3 PM, 4 PM. And it's during the day, and you know, you just, it's like they had like Japanese flags with like the kneecap logo in the middle of the fucking red circle and stuff. So it's just all these mad, you know, like coming from West Belfast and stuff, just these like just experiences you don't expect.

0: Zealand is one of your favourite places on earth, and I've genuinely got a quote of you guys saying that. What are you most looking forward to this time round?
1: Yeah, we're looking forward to getting back to New Zealand and getting back to Aotearoa and to maybe enjoy more of the local culture and learning about the Maori culture and the resistance there and the people have fighting for the language. And just learning more about the culture there, because I think for the last time we were going to other places and never had the chance. So we always want to go and learn from and get inspired by people who are proud of their own Indigenous language and culture.
2: We made a lot of links and connections with people last time, so it'd be nice to kind of have a bit more time, you know, because we were a bit more pushed. So I think we might be able to have a bit more time to kind of actually relax and really take in Aotearoa rather than kind of just kind of rushing through work mode as we were last time. So it'd be nice to kind of stop and take a big breath in, huh?
0: Lady Shaka's joining you on support. That's exciting. Mm-hmm. We're very, very excited and proud of her.
1: Yeah, that's something that we like to connect with local artists who are engaged
3: for sure.
1: Indigenous offering to her and connect with them and get them on different support slots so we can actually build them relationships from learning from them and connect with them.
2: Yeah, like last time we had Swizzle Yeager and stuff, who's obviously from Maori background and stuff, so exactly. I mean, wherever in the world we are, we always try and find local, you know, people that we think that we would actually quite like to get to know, as well as just, you know, as also enjoying their art, you know.
0: And you're donating $1 from every ticket to Manaaki Rangatahi, the Youth Homelessness Collective. Thank you so much. What makes you decide to kind of team up with organisations like this?
2: Yeah, I mean, that's never been a driving force for us. I think, obviously, I have a background in youth work, and obviously, we, you know, our community is what moulded us. Our community's been through an awful lot, so we're also very proud of our community. So I think we're like, whatever kind of opportunity we have to do these things in other places, you know, like, there's no part of the world, again, that isn't affected by homelessness right now. Like, I mean, whether it's Aotearoa or whether it's Dublin or whether it's Belfast, you know, and a dollar's only a dollar from tickets, you know, and it's marginal to us, but it's so impactful to these kind of community groups. This dollar goes a much longer way for them as it does from ticket sales, you know.

0: absolute top lads there from Kneecap, Mokara and Mowgli Bat talking to me all about Fenian Summer and everything in between. And grab your tickets from Ticketmaster. That's happening Tuesday the 9th of February at Spark Arena. Oh my gosh, I love this song so much. Johnny, where are you? Prodigy. It's Prodigy time.
1: Kia ora. Kia ora. Kia ora everyone out there. This is Thursday Drive, thanks to the Beer Spot. The best place in town to get a beer. Get a lager. Get a lager. Get a delicious frosty brew on those lips of yours.
0: The best beer you've ever had.
1: Can you communicate by taking a sip on a beer? A sip on a beer and a wink?
0: I actually think you can. I think there's...
1: Send a signal.
0: Yeah, there's many ways. There's a, like, we're just friends.
1: You think so?
0: There's also like a... Get over here.
1: You could like raise both eyebrows.
0: Yeah, or if you're at Drive Live at the Beer Spot, which is happening soon, I believe.
1: When's that? It's so the Beer Spot Morningside, the greatest man-made amphitheater in Tamaki Makaurau, concrete car park which runs up, uninterrupted views of where the band is performing.
0: It's so
1: incredible good. Acoustics
0: Best
1: and vibes
0: beer.
1: To the max. Shout out to the Beer Spot.
0: Yep. And we have a Drive Island happening on the 30th of October. That's 4 till 7 p.m. at the Beer Spot Morningside, thanks to Twofold Bistro Brewery.
1: Mm-hmm.
0: Free entry. And guess who you get to see? Sulfate and Memory Foam.
1: Both excellent, excellent bands.
0: Ooh, imagine those heavy tunes landing on that concrete driveway, bouncing into your ears.
1: And you're having a frosty brew on a beautiful afternoon. Rain
0: Too
1: or shine.
0: Good. You can dress up for Halloween if you want as well.
1: Oh, is it Halloween?
0: It's day before.
1: What's close your go-to as far as like Halloween outfits?
0: My go-to, I actually do have a go-to Halloween outfit. Mm-hmm. It's usually put on like a dress, like a nice dress.
1: Yes.
0: Pale makeup, decapitation.
1: Okay.
0: Has happened to me.
1: Okay.
0: And people ask, who are you? And I go, I don't really know.
1: The Headless Horseman?
0: Yeah, could be one of them. I'm now a member of Kneecap as well, in case anyone missed that. Awesome chat with them. That'll be going up on the podcast. But yeah, yep. Could be a Headless Horseman.
1: Mm-hmm.
0: That could be happening. Do you have a go-to?
1: I quite like a deluxe witch.
0: Wait, hang on. Which components make it deluxe?
1: I'm not sure, but it was deluxe witch that you could get from Jeff's Emporium.
0: Too true. Okay, deluxe witch from Jeff's Emporium. Rest in pieces, eh?
1: R.I.P., eh?
0: Oh,
1: it's so Halloween.
0: I miss Jeff's Emporium. But yeah, head along to the Beer Spot, 30th of October, Morningside, catch Sulfate, Memory Foam. It's going to be so good. Twofold Bistro Brewery have made it special 95 BFM beer, and guess what it's called? Lucky Little Bastard. Yeah.
1: Nommy.
0: That's how you're going to feel. Anyway, this is Climatize by The Prodigy. Get to the Beer Spot. And also tune into Drive, I guess.

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1: Thank you, Abby. Come on, give it a proper Liverpool, and you can do better than that.

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1: Tēnā koutou I tēnei pō. Good evening. Ko jima tōku ingoa. Kone ono karaka. It's 6 o'clock. A new measles case has been detected in Wellington and had been connected to overseas travel. According to Te Whatu Ora, the National Public Health Service is supporting the person and identifying locations of interest to prevent further infection. The current confirmed public locations include the Salvation Army in Upper Hutt, Canine Solutions in Nainai, and Romance Kitchen in Lower Hutt. Medical Officer of Health for the Greater Wellington Region, Dr. Craig Thornley, is urging people to stay alert during the school holiday season as people return from travelling. Anyone experiencing measles symptoms, which is cough, runny nose or red eyes and a rash, should contact Healthline or their healthcare provider, says Thornley. RNZ's Chief Financial Officer Hilary Parker has resigned unexpectedly on Friday night, and an emergency board meeting was run on Sunday after Broadcasting Minister Paul Goldsmith and Treasury were notified. RNZ Board Chair Brent Impey says he cannot disclose why Parker has resigned, but stressed that there was definitely not any suggestion of criminality. Impey told Checkpoint on Thursday that Parker had left of her own accord and resignation processes were followed to order. Board member Richard Delabarca was appointed as their interim chief financial officer and tasked to urgently complete the company's accounts. This change in CFO has come 6 months after the government announced financial expectations for RNZ. Ka whakawhiti ki tauhi and INA in international news, France's interior minister has suspended the use of stun grenades at police by police at school protests while rejecting accusations of police brutality. Minister Laurent Nunez said he had requested the pause after a 15-year-old's hand was blown off on Monday, with conflicting accounts offered by protesters and officials. Concerns have also been raised over a 14-year-old was hit in the face with a tear gas grenade, which fractured his jaw and took out his teeth. Prime Minister Sébastien Lecornu has defended the police response after several groups complained of the police using disproportionate force towards teenagers. Police watchdog IGPN has opened 18 investigations to determine whether officer force has been proportionate during demonstrations, which have spread from high school pupils to their parents, university students, and unions. Scientists from the World Wildlife Fund, WWF, have warned food production must be the next positive tipping point if the world is to avoid biodiversity collapse. WWF analyzed nearly 36,000 animal populations, creating the largest database of vertebrate wildlife, which showed populations had declined by an average of 73% by 1970. Nature loss is also a direct threat to the global economy, with around half of global GDP dependent on nature and its ecosystem services. Animal populations were found to be falling most sharply in tropical biodiversity-rich regions, with Latin American and Caribbean populations falling by an average of 95%. Despite the pattern of global biodiversity decline, wild tigers, green sea turtles, and bluefin tuna are recovering. Dr. Mike Barrett, the chief scientific advisor for WWF UK, said these examples show nature can recover even when pushed to the brink and provides inspiration that we can achieve this positive tipping point with agriculture. Ara te kawe purongo, and that's the news.
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1: Anei ngā tō huarere mo tēnei rā, your weather report for today. Today's weather is fine, with southwesterlies dying out early evening. We have an overnight low of 10 degrees, and sunset today is at 30 past 7 this evening. Anei ngā tō huarere mo te apopo, your weather forecast for tomorrow. Ramare Friday, mainly fine, some cloud late morning and afternoon. Easterlies for a time afternoon and early evening. Ara te tō huarere, and that's your weather.
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1: Anei ngā ahuatanga o Tangaroa mō te apopo, your surf report for tomorrow. Ki te Tairawhiti on the east coast, we have up to 2 feet of east-northeast swell with light onshore east-tending winds. Taipari high tide is at 7 in the evening, Taitimo low tide is at 1 in the afternoon. Score is 2 out of 10. Ki te Tai Hauauru on the west coast, up to 8 feet of west-southwest swell with light onshore east-tending winds. Taipari high tide is at 9:15, Taitimo low tide is at 3:30 in the afternoon. Score is 7 out of 10. And that is your news, weather and surf. Thanks to Athena and Leilani for writing the news bulletin. Ko G1 toku ingoa. The time is now 6 past 6.
3: Oh, shot G1 and shot Athena and Leilani. Thank you all for all your hard work and also G1 surf. Just a casual 8 foot on the West Coast, eh?
4: Ooh, it's pumping.
3: Absolutely even. Should we go out there?
4: I reckon. It's perfect size for me to get out there. On the boogie board, eh?
3: Yeah, just on the boogie board. Maybe even the skim board, eh? That's right. Ooh, good.
4: I'm ready to get pitted, eh? Now, we were talking about forms of communication earlier in the show.
3: Yeah, we were.
4: And there's actually a form of communication that I have come across before.
3: Okay.
4: But I hadn't thought about for a long time. And that is applying deep heat to yourself, because Jen is in here. He's obviously carrying some sort of cycling injury and he's put some deep heat on his body. And do you know what? I can feel it with my eyes.
3: Get on.
4: I can like smell, but also feel like my eyes are almost watering from Jen putting deep heat on.
3: It's
4: on his body as well. But my eyes are stinging. Why is that? That is a strong communication.
3: I know, and we were having like a good yarn, and like as it was going on, like I just felt more and more deep heat kind of.
4: Do you know what's weird is I feel awesome after actually smelling and feeling that deep heat with my eyes.
5: Do you want to come and play, yeah.
3: Don't you steal my co-host. I need him till 7 p.m. As you probably can tell, you're listening to 95 BFM Drive, Millie and Johnny on this
4: Thursday. I can feel it in my throat as well now. It's like going, the deep heat's going down my throat.
3: I think it's gone into every pore of my body.
4: Oh my God, it smells so strong.
3: It's making me feel kind of cool.
5: I feel so needed.
3: You are necessary, Jim. Yeah, you totally are. We've had a lot of Emporium chat.
4: Emporium. Oh, Jeff's Emporium.
3: Yeah, Jeff's Emporium previously.
4: 5395, did you ever buy a deluxe witch Halloween costume from Jeff's Emporium? I tell you what, I did a couple times.
3: Tell you what I really wanted. Do you remember that big gorilla costume that used to hang on the roof? Do you remember it? It kind of like it hung over the like arts and crafts department.
4: Okay.
3: I really wanted it and it wasn't for sale. And I used to repeatedly ask. When I was young.
4: How much is that?
3: I'd be like, can I have the gorilla suit?
4: And they'd be like, gorilla no,
3: you can't have the gorilla suit. Yeah. People are saying there's still Emporium.
4: Please don't stretch like that, Jen, actually.
3: Yeah, Jen's doing some interesting stretching, which makes me think it might be time for another track. This is one from Trivia, one that Johnny actually kindly brought to my attention. Come a la radio. Like on the radio.
4: Yeah, these guys are out of Australia and sort of a bit of a covers type thing. I don't know what tracks are originals and what are covers. This is potentially a cover. Maybe the BFM listeners could let us know if this is in fact a cover of something else.
3: Mm.
4: They play some like deep classic standards, you know, stuff that's out of the old Soviet Union and that kind of weird sort of Baltic. I don't know. So I think this is a French number, but we'll see where this takes us.
3: Yeah, and my basic knowledge of all things music, you know, which I try and represent. Mm. I was thinking a little bit kind of Saint Germain.
4: Yes, definitely.
3: So
4: definitely.
3: Let this rip into your ear balls, and we'll be back shortly. Mm-hmm. BFM Drive.

0: If anything but the girl, did you like that song, Johnny?
1: I did. It was so cruisy.
0: Yeah. Yep.
1: Maximum cruise factor, I reckon.
0: That was everything but the girl.
1: Was it a CD that has come from the warehouse?
0: Walking Wounded. That looks like a warehouse sticker to me. Okay, we have confirmation.
2: No, it's not.
0: Oh, it's not?
1: No.
0: Okay.
1: Are CDs coming back?
0: I have always been a CD girl.
1: Mm-hmm.
0: Yeah, my whole life.
1: I had also lived my entire life with collecting CDs. And at some point, my CD player broke down and I just only had a turntable. And for my entire life, I've thought CDs had superior sound. But now I've become accustomed to the sound of vinyl. But maybe it's just sort of what you're exposed to.
0: Yeah. Yeah. No, I agree. I was a CD kid. I was born in 2002. What the hell?
1: I love how a CD can play start to finish, no worries, without having to turn it over. Sometimes a vinyl can be a bit annoying, having to flip it. No hate. I love you, vinyl. But sometimes
0: vinyl.
1: Maybe if it's, even if it's an LP and it's a four-sided one, and you've only got three songs on each side of the 12-inch,
0: yeah,
1: you're having to turn it quite frequently. But, yeah. I mean, these are, they're not really problems, are they? You're just part of the experience.
0: It quickly became an issue to me the other day. I was having a barbecue.
1: Yes.
0: You know
1: were you the pit master? Were you turning the snags?
0: I am constantly the pit master. Mm. I am the master of my own destiny and the pit. And I had the Brat remixes absolutely blasting off the turntable while I was doing it. And then...
1: was it like two songs a side?
0: There's about... four on each side, four or five, and it came time to turn sausage fingers, covered in sausage.
1: Oh no! How are you going to come back from that?
0: I know.
1: You're going to put the records in the bath with a bit of sunlight dish liquid and scrub off that grimy grease.
0: Yeah, that's how to clean them. Yeah, yeah.
1: That's old school.
0: That or just a bit of
1: Brasso.
0: Yep. Yeah. Yeah. That.
1: Jeff.
0: Bit of Mr. Muscle.
1: How do you clean your records? 5395? Jeff?
0: Yeah. Can Jeff you give us stealer? Any tips? I don't think we're on the right route here. I don't know.
1: Okay.
0: All my records seem to keep dissolving in the bath.
1: Now, there's about 34 minutes left in the Thursday drive this evening. Molly, what direction are you going to steer us in? What are we going to be doing?
0: I'm going to take you to Funky Town. Yeah. That's kind of, I don't know, that's that popped into my head, now it's happening. What do I do? But first, BFM has to pay some bills, so we're going to guide you that way. And then, maybe Funky Town. I don't know, maybe Party Town, who knows? But the residents are you, dear listeners.
1: Shall I just breathe into this mic?
0: Yeah, do you want to? Okay, bye.
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0: All right, we have Mikey here live. What's your magic trick?
1: Well, I've got a secret form of communication for you. Are you ready?
0: What's your secret form? I also like how your accent has completely changed from when you were not on it.
1: it's somebody else, don't worry.
0: Okay, so you have a secret magic trick for us. So what is this?
1: So communication, here we are.
0: Freedom! Oh, a freedom call! You gotta be joking me! Oh my god, that was so long and loud. Well done, Mikey. Not the Mikey, but a completely different Mikey. Johnny, what do you have to say about this?
2: Oh, me old cobber. Oh. Just going for it, eh?
0: Yeah.
2: Hell for leather.
0: That was a gutsy effort. I'm really proud of you. Thank you so much for calling into the show. 309.
1: My pleasure. Bye,
0: bye. Okay. Bye. 309-3879 is the number to call. Yeah, you tell us what's going on. That was I Discover from Felix the House Cat and Chris Trutcher. Now we're really taking it to Funky Town because it's even in the title of the song. This is Funky Rabbit from Rabbit Ambush. Do you have anything to say about this track, Johnny?
2: No, I don't. But okay. Listeners, enjoy. But we could like tap out and play something a bit more upbeat than this.
0: No, I think this is a perfect song. Let's go.
2: Okay.

0: Entertainment Guide.
1: Oh yes, before that was the Androids with Auckland Tonight, and Where Would You Rather Be? We've already had a freedom call. The sun is baking this beautiful city of ours. Daylight savings has kicked in, the sun is still up. There's still things to do tonight, including Jam Night at Deadwich. Tickets from Ding Dong Lounge. Better bring your toast. Get it, Jam Night? Haha. Lee Connor, People Pleaser release party happening at Public Bar. Tickets from Under the Radar with Good Loser and Sidetracked. Neither Do I at 6:05 Morningside. 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

0: 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Mariano Meliano from Argentina is playing at the Mothership. 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
14: Shout out to the Beer Spot.
0: Yeah.
14: The best place to get a beer. Mm-hmm. Local craft brews.
0: A lot of people are surprised by our duo-ness.
14: Do you think we've been duoing the hell out of it?
0: In terms of duos?
14: Oh, we're up there. We're probably like this Havo and Newsboy. And then there's Millie and Johnny.
0: Yeah, I feel like we both end in that Y. Hate to All break time. The illusion of any listener who thinks I'm an IE, Millie.
14: Millie, I just wanted to say there's actually been an ulterior motive to me coming in this evening. There's one thing you know about me is I love relentless self-promotion.
0: What's
14: and I just wanted to promote a party, okay, that is happening at Red Bar.
0: Red Bar!
14: Okay, yeah. You guys know when Cross Street Music Festival is happening? Mm-hmm. Well, there's also a night at Red Bar called Across the Street.
0: Oh, okay, when so there's Cross Street and then Across the Street.
14: DJing on Pitt Street.
0: Oh.
14: I actually don't know what night it is, but I'm just promoting the fact that when Cross Street Music Festival is happening, there'll also be Across the Street at Red Bar.
0: Oh, nice. I think, yeah, here we go.
14: You'll be there.
0: Cross Street Music Festival. I will be both at Cross Street and Across the Street Saturday. 28th of November.
14: Saturday the 28th of November. Same night as Others Way and or Out of the Way used to happen at Red Bar, but okay. Cross Street Music Festival is happening and so is Across the Street at Red Bar. It's going to be a great night. We'll see you there, everyone. Get there early because it will sell out.
0: It definitely will. Thank you for your ruthless self-promo.
14: Should we play the stanza?
0: Yeah,
14: this is what you might expect to hear at Across the Street.
0: Across the Street. Here you go. Here's a taste.

That just about brings us to the end of the show. Johnny's already scooted off on the bike. Fed some text saying, is that Johnny doing drive? Yeah, it was. Johnny and Millie. From year 4 till year 7. And from year 7 onwards, already starting to sound pretty good. The Arcade Boys are in here and getting ready to cook. This is Summer from 9Lazy9. Ooh la la. Before that we had Every Single Weekend from the Avalanches and Janie XX. Had a couple of apology texts for always spelling my name wrong. And look, no hard feelings. I've got both spellings my whole life. And I think I'm a big girl and I think I can deal with it. Right, who do we have to thank? The Bear Spot, of course. BFM, go grab some B merch. 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Lots of prizes. $4.20 a month. Not even that bad. Get some B merch, hoodies and such. Go to Two Tones merch for that one. Yeah, what else? Come along to Drive Island. It's all go here at the B Machine on Karangahape Road. Thank you so much for tuning in. Yes, it's been an absolute pleasure to cover Thursday Drive. Half Queen is back next week. Do not fret. Plenty of mixies coming up for your Thursdays. But yeah, thanks for having us. Who knows when I'll pop up next? Dun dun dun! Just kidding. Anyway, yeah. Have a lovely evening. Thanks to Chris Fowley from the Hemp Store for coming up for Marijuana Media, and Kneecap for having a good little chat to me. Mokara and Mowgli Bap. Yeah. Have a lovely rest of your Thursday. And we'll see you real soon.

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0: Yes. Greetings, kia ora.
1: Hello, people. 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
0: Yes. My name is Leon, and
1: I'm Dylan Biscuit. Hope you guys are having a beautiful Thursday out there. It was 19 degrees today.
0: Lovely.
1: Lots of sun. The sky nice and blue. I was like, damn. Just came back Southland.
0: You're looking a bit tan, I thought. When you walked in, that was the first thing that popped in my head.
1: No, it must be that Southland sun. I don't know. Yeah, I spent a couple of days in Invercargill for some mahi, and yeah, I just kept seeing videos of Auckland, and I was like, looks really sunny out there. It looks real nice, and like, come back, oh, yeah.
0: Yeah, we got it good. Send love to everyone who came through to the gig on Saturday.
1: Yeah, that was real cool. Big shout to all that came through and had a boogie with us, along with Campbell and Cass.
0: Yeah.
1: It was a real fun dance. Good energy all the way through till close.
0: And the whole swap meet fam.
1: Yeah. Thanks to, Jupt and Kirk pulling up. Big vibes. I hope we can do it again sometime soon.
0: Talking about gigs, has you got an announcement
1: this evening? Yeah, big gig announcement incoming 8 p.m. So keep you guys on your toes.
0: Yeah.
1: Stay locked. We're not going to reveal too much, but it's very fun and very special one coming through.
0: Yeah. Okay, talking about music, we started off with Earth Angel by the Penguins. We're on our oldies. We've been on our oldies, okay? Earth Angel by the Penguins. Then we had One Scotch, One Bourbon, One Beer by Amos Milburn. And the last track was You Beat Me to the Punch by Mary Wells. And the next song I got to play, I thought you were going to be late this evening because it was your nan's birthday.
1: Yeah, so, happy birthday, Nana.
0: Yeah, happy birthday, Nana. And I got a song dedicated to your Nana.
1: Oh, wow.
0: This is Ray Barreto with Happy Birthday, everybody.
2: 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Happy birthday!
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with that born day today. Happy birthday.

0: lovely voice of Gloria Scott. What am I gonna do? Before this, we had Speak Low by Carmen McRae and Cal Tider. And it was Ray Barreto with Happy Birthday, Everybody. Starting that little bit off, yeah, and dedicated to Dylan's nan and everyone who shares a birthday on this day. Happy birthday, everybody. Yeah, we got an announcement at 8 o'clock. We got AJ Honeysuckle.
1: Hey.
0: And we got Asher in the mix. Yeah, it's going to be a good show. 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
0: Much love to Mariam Tapton

0: Much love to Rach Tapton. This is Soul Sister by Bilal, the Madlib remix. We started the section off with Dare to Dream by Viola Wills. Moving on to Be Mine by Chindressa. Had to play that, got the FOMO from everyone over in Melbourne. Then we had You by Monifa, bringing us back to the Soul Sister Madlib remix by Bilal. If you just joined us, Arcade Radio 95 BFM. My name's Leon. I got my co-pilot Dylan Biscuit next to me. We got Kenny Sterling, AJ Honeysuckle, Asher. What up, Kenny? How we going on this wonderful day?
1: What up? Kia ora to the listeners. Tapped in, Arcade Radio. Pleasure to be here.
0: Man, you look great in this three-piece suit. What's going on tonight? Well, you got the gaiters on, the gaiters skin shoes.
1: Gaiters with the mink.
0: With the alligator, little alligator at the toe.
1: Yeah, little Louis belt on.
0: Yeah.
1: Pinky ring.
2: How'd you get those through customs?
1: I know somebody in customs, yeah.
0: Peter.
1: Yeah. But yeah. Shout out to Leon with the tunes. Beautiful sunny day here in Tāmaki. I hope everyone lapped it up, had a good time.
0: I'm sure they did.
1: Did you have a good day?
0: I was at work. Yeah, I had fun. Yeah, getting busy, making some money. It's all right.
1: That's the one. You get some sunshine?
0: A little bit. That's the one. Hey, and much love to you, Tom Tapton. Appreciate you. We're going to run some words from our sponsors and we'll be back with more good music. Don't go anywhere. 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

0: Yes, yes. 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Sounds of Echo Mine Not underneath me. Man in Love. Before this, we had Love TKO by Hugh Porter. It was Aston Gale with I Think of You before that. And Winston Groovy with You Send Me. 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
7: Looking for tubular swells? 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Is the West Coast gnarly? 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
0: Yes, yes, whānau. 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And right now, I've got AJ Honeysuckle to the right of me.
8: Yo, yo.
0: And we're going to kick off the special announcement with a message from Jess B.
9: This is an extremely important message from Filth and Bass Rongoa. We proudly present to you the announcement of our first ever collab event called Mana Up. Yaman. Come and catch us for a 10-hour day-to-night event from 2 p.m. on Sunday, the 25th of October, which is the day before Labor Day. Starting with a whānau-friendly event, followed by a 6 to 12 a.m. doozy with an insane local lineup, I might say. You just have to trust us on that. It's also the last day to enroll to vote at this year's election, so we will have people there to help with enrollment and any questions you may have. The first release tickets, which are $20, go live tomorrow morning. So stay locked, and we hope to see you there.
0: And this is going down at the Hollywood Avondale whānau.
8: Yes, you heard it here first.
0: And it's out to the world. Yeah, it's going to be a real special gig. We got Mikey Majestic powering the sound outside for the daytime section.
8: Yeah. Big sound.
0: And we got the Whakamana crew with the jerry rig holding it down on the inside for the later jams. Yeah, we've been working on this one for a little while, team, so it's really excited to share it with you all.
8: I doubt.
0: How do you feel, AJ?
8: I feel like I've got a bit of butterflies in my puku because I'm so excited, and I know it's going to be a release and a recharge for our people. So, yeah, and collab with only the best, Filth.
0: Yeah, shouts to Shaq and Jess.
8: Yeah, hard.
0: For jumping on the waka with us on this one.
10: I'm going to start practicing the splits tomorrow.
8: Stop them.
0: We need them.

0: Sounds of the Sacred Souls and Victor Axelrod with Waiting for the Right Time. And kicking off the section, we had It's My House from Marie Bowie, a cover of the Diana Ross classic. Following that, we had Be Thankful from Cornell Campbell, another cover of the William Devon banger. But yeah, if you haven't heard, hello AJ, if you haven't heard Based on Oa and Filth are coming together this Labor weekend.
1: Yes, 25th of October at the Hollywood
0: Avondale, for the very first time for us at Based on Oa to kind of take the party away from Karangahape Road.
1: Aye.
0: Or Central Auckland, but
1: yeah,
0: it's an honour to be able to do it with the Filth whānau.
1: Mm-hmm. And bringing some big sound systems through too, which would be great. We're going to have Mikey with Majestic Sound out in the courtyard for whānau hours, which would be 2 to 4, kōha, 2 to 6, aroha mai, kōha, kai, good music, and then it'll get into some freak hours with the jerry rig and some local lineup. Hearty ones.
0: It's going to be a big, big party and very fun day. And it's also the very last day you'll be able to enroll.
1: Aye, tika.
0: So pull up whānau, join us, have a kani kani. And yeah, we've got some more music for y'all in the meantime. Arcade Radio on 95 BFM.

0: That one was Carl Livingston, Tale of Two Cities, the dub. And before that we had the Prince Fatty dub of Earth, Wind & Fire from Paul Blackman. Starting off the section we had Vin Gordon meets Faisal and High Time Players with Jungle's March. Just a few here on Arcade Radio tonight. Hope you're all having a good evening out there. It's been a beautiful day of weather here in Tamaki Makaurau. If you're tapped in, let us know, 5395. And if you missed it, we had a bit of an announce at 8 p.m. And Bass Rongoa and Filth will be coming together at the Hollywood on the 25th of October. So more details online. But yeah, excited to see you all there. Gonna take a little break now, but more music to come. 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
8: Hey yo! Hey, yo. It's Akon, man. You know it's the illegal alien, man. I got my boat hiding in the side over there, man. I just smuggled myself into New Zealand, man. And I'm here with 95BFM, man, the hottest radio station in New Zealand. 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

Yes, people, Arcade Radio here on 95BFM, and that last one was Light of Saba with Peanut Vendor. Before that, we had Monty Morris with Last Laugh. Kicking off this section, we had Hortense Ellis with Hell and Sorrow. We've got some Elton Ellis coming up right now. 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

0: Carlton and the Shoes with Love Me Forever. For the rock steady for y'all. And if you like the sounds of that, this Sunday, there's a gig at Goblin. Rocksteady 60, celebrating 60 years of rocksteady music, featuring Dubhead, Mikey Majestic, alongside Lady P. There'll be a banger, so we'll definitely be there. But yeah, we're going to take a little break now. 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
1: Jeremy, right? 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
7: 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It's kind of like doo-wop. This is the kind of music you should be listening to.

Sounds of Leila IK. With Wanted. We got one more tune for y'all coming up here on Arcade Radio. And just one last reminder to you all out there. 25th of October, Bass Rongoa and Filth come together for Mana Up at the Hollywood Avondale. Whole day of music kicking off from midday. But yeah, we'll see you all there. Whole bunch exciting music in the city happening. And remember to be enrolled to vote whānau. We'll be back here next week. 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

All right. Obviously, big Arcade Radio hours. If you didn't hear the announcement, we got Bass Longer, Labor Weekend party pull up. Details, tickets, etc. tomorrow. So, and until then, we got Under Me right now. This is BG with Bling Bling, featuring Turk, Juvenile, Lil Wayne. Everybody. We got 2 hours of Lil Wayne coming. So if you have a favorite Lil Wayne memory, anything like this, please text in 53955 on the text line. Next 2 hours, I'll be covering for True School with Lil Weezy F Baby, Dwayne Carter Johnson III. Okay.

Go DJ Man from the Carter, the first of the Carter, the infamous Carter series that went on to win many Grammys by its third iteration. Carter 6 came out last year, I believe. Holy moly. Manny Fresh on production, of course. Yeah. Carter, say less, man.

0: One city at a time. Yes, yes. Akon, Khaled, everyone. Crazy tune that. See the text line coming in. Can we get some Carter 2, boys? Absolutely. Keep it locked. Great choice as well. I was saying we got the holographic cover Carter 2. We're about to run.
1: Lenticular.
0: We're on the lenticular ones after the ad, boys. Keep it locked. 95 BFM.
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0: Yeah, 10 years actually of this album Set at the Table by Solange, which is crazy. Time flies, as per. Yeah, Hustler Music off Carter 2 before this, you know. Oh, no. I was playing Wheezy Baby off Carter 2. We're talking about... You were flicking through the selections and we got the Hustler Music 12-inch. I think that was because they had the acapella on it, bro. This is back in the era of, like, the 12-inch, you'd always get the instrumental and the acapella. So you can remix it both ways, bro, any way you like. You know?
1: And if you're lucky, you get the clean versions.
0: Exactly. 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
2: 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I did bring in some digital files, but up until now we haven't needed them, baby. 95 BPM.

My finger sitting on the trigger like a lazy boy. If it's beef, I'm in the kitchen with the apron on. Put his words on the plate, that nigga ate them all. And I ain't with the talking, but damn, now we talking. Nigga spill a bean, damn, now it's coffee. 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

sounds of Rel on the hook for that one. Miss My Dogs off the Carter One. And text line, choosing the next tune for you. We got Leather So Soft, B-side, I believe, from a Lil Wayne and Baby album. I believe, what was the Lil Wayne? Like Father, Like Son. I believe they actually got sued by the person who was doing the, they got some Italian-American kind of like gangster style interludes for that. It's Cash Money Records. They're never going to pay you. So standard procedure, really. Leather So Soft up next. You're locked in 95 BFM True School. Nothing but Lil Wayne.

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0: badass bitches, some badass bitches. 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Dramatic and affiliates, man. 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We gonna do it how we do.
1: You are watching a master at work.
0: Yeah.

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1: Cuff your chick.
2: 30 minutes to New Orleans. 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

0: Excuse me, may I come in?
1: Yeah, sure.
0: I was wondering if you had any special lenses that made me look, visible.
1: Yeah, try this.
0: Wah! 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
1: Drop some syrup in it.
0: Get on my waffle. I see you, Sweezy. Okay, you're locked in 95 BFM. We've just been playing nothing but Lil Wayne for the last 100 minutes.
1: Make me feel so great. Wait, now I can't feel my face.
0: So yes, True School. We'll be back to usual broadcasting next week, I believe. But until then, it's been a pleasure to have you.

0: Yeah, see, you gotta feel me. Sipping on some drink, the color purple.
1: Quite
0: like
1: frankly,
0: really?
1: Outside the lines, baseball tonight. You know what I mean? I watch sports, dog. It's basically, that's what I'm into. Sports, every sport. Hockey, golf, basketball, football, of course. Baseball, you know what I mean? I got a favorite team and favorite player in every single sport. I'm not going to answer those questions.
2: Matt the Man, what up?
1: That was my
2: phone. Shut the fuck up, bro. Denise, I see you.
1: I didn't cut it off. I just hung up.
3: It's Gates the Grill.

0: I realized I was the best rapper alive, you know what I mean? Now before I go into any further to this conversation, let me let y'all know what I mean by that best rapper alive shit. I don't think I'm better than anybody personally. I don't think I'm better than anybody spiritually, you know what I mean? I don't think I'm better than anybody in any way or form or fashion. But as far as this rap thing, I think I am better than everybody. I'm a competitor. I hope everybody else feel the same way about their craft, you know what I mean? If you do, it makes it better for the people. It makes it better for the listeners, dog. And that's how I feel about mine. So if you're listening, you want to hear somebody that's dedicated to what they do, I'm so dedicated that I feel bang, I'm the best. That's that.
1: See, I can understand
2: that.
1: Nigga be saying drama, ain't be talking so much shit on your mixtapes. When you grinding like I grinding to get where I'm at,
2: bang bang.
1: You understand?
2: I used to shoot you.
1: Believe that.
3: Dedication too. That's right.
1: And I'll be saying

0: right now. I'm gonna hold the fuck up, man. See, y'all niggas ain't paying close attention right now. Hey, Drama, this is what I want you to do, man. This is what I really need you to do right now. My nigga Drama, play some music.
1: Listen, my nigga Drama, man, this is what I need you to do. I need you to give him something else right now just to warm him up. And then later on, we're gonna hit him with that trip, man. So I hope you
0: get your pipe. Yeah. Get your gangsta grill.
2: Dedication, too.

When I ever think about retirement, I look at retirement like you retire out when you die out, straight up. Cause you never retire out what you do. You never retire out of what you do. Meaning, if you put so much into, if what you do is your life, like mine. You know what I mean? Like, my career is my life. So I could never retire out. Even when I stop rapping, I'm gonna still be some kind of way in form or fashion in it. You know what I mean? Like, when I die, there's gonna be rappers at my funeral. Hopefully, you know what I mean? But you know what I mean? That's just how it is. Like, y'all gonna remember that nigga was a rapper. But hopefully, I go down for something, known for something different. Not different, but known for something else also. You know what I mean? But that's what I'm gonna do, and hopefully I know what I'm gonna do, man.

Something Like My Daddy, Oh My Days, that's an absolute classic, yeah. Birdman, Wheezy F, Baby Junior. It's been a pleasure. True School.

Yeah, I guess the thing with Lil Wayne is, like, so many eras. I was saying this to some of the guys in the station earlier from the Arcade Crew. It's kind of like, I don't know if people really consider Lil Wayne a child star. But, you know, it's been sort of on the microphone from the age of about, like, 12, 13. So, yeah, what else is he going to do about this in skate, guys?

0: This song right here is dedicated to the President of the United States of America. Yeah, y'all might know him as George Bush, but where I'm from, Lost City of New Orleans, we call him this.
1: Georgia.
0: That's right.
1: Georgia.
0: Bush.
1: Georgia.
2: You already know. You already know, folks. Take care. Enjoy your night.
0: Let's go.

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1: Oh yeah.
2: You thought we was done?
1: Nah.

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4: I believe in, like, the solar system. 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
1: Now they act like we're important, you know?
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Good evening and welcome. 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My name's Aaron and the show is Psychic Glands. 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Thanks so much for tuning in this week. If you're a regular listener or also if you're listening in for the first time, I hope you find some sounds to enjoy and just zone out to. Gonna run you back that first set. At the top, we heard a track from Blue Divers, a three-piece outfit from New South Wales led by Alec Marshall. This is from their first release in about 4 years. I think they deserve to be a bit better known. I saw them at the Wine Cellar several years ago. Very impressed with their minimalist instrumental vibes. This is from a release called Hiddenness Songs. And that track was If I Have Lost My Knowledge, which is a rendition of a piece of early music composed by Ponce de Tofa. And also learned from Jordi Savall in the 1990s, who's a well-known viol player and musicologist who specialized in interpreting early music. After that, we heard a track from Lara Somogyi, who is a Hungarian-American harpist, from her second album entitled A Time Pattern on Mercury KX. That was a blissful composition called Open Fields. She uses pedal textures, electronics, stacked tape machines, ambient processing, amongst other techniques to produce her beautiful sound. After that was a new one from Pantaleemon, who just the other day I revisited and was wondering if she had done any new music, and very surprised to find this one dropping into my inbox. It's called

release what the fuck we want to, whatever the fuck we want. And it's coming out on the 30th of December on digital and vinyl on January 18th. Gonna stick with the new age frequencies now. This is from 1977. Fairly obscure musician by the name of Jay Arrigo. And the album is entitled Organic Synthesis. And we're gonna hear the track Clarity and Pure Perception. 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

Hello and welcome back. You're listening to 95BFM with Aaron on Psychic Lands. That was a track from the enigmatic Californian guitarist Wilbon Burchett, who passed in 2023. He released seven or so records in the 70s, all infused with very smoky third eye mysticism. And I believe New Mirror Group has reissued all of them, or if not most of them. And that's from the 1972 album Opens the Seven Gates of Transcendental Consciousness. We heard the track Introversion. All these albums have incredible psychedelic artwork, and almost worth picking up for just for that, but the music's amazing as well. And before that, we heard the collab between Bill Orchard and Mabe Frati, recorded remotely with Orchard's improvised guitar against Mabe's voice and cello. The album is entitled Almost Waking, and we heard the track El Inicio Es Cuestión de Suerte. Also in the Caleb R.K. Williams, who's part of the Musical Project Collective, who described themselves as on the edge of Americana, ambient Americana, drone and other experimentation, based out of France. From the little information that I could find, the track was Ringing Valley from the album Farewells. And before that, Sean McCann from the 2020 album 10 Impressions for Piano and Strings. We heard the track Language of Night. And before that, Daniel Kobiaka, a cassette release from 1981 featuring music for harp, flute and bells called Cosmic Ecstasy. That was a piece called Planetary Melismas. And prior to that was another fantastic unearthing from the Freedom to Spend label. That was Swiss pianist composer Lottie Tauber from a collection of recordings from the last decade of her life. Concern and Simplicity Volume 1, original recordings 1981 to 1986. That was a track called Bistumung Das Pochen. And first up was Jay Arrigo with Clarity and Pure Perception. Coming up now, we're going to listen to some Gimmer Nicholson. Absolutely spellbinding guitar meditation, which kind of like a lost record, which only appeared in 1994, was recorded back in 1968. And he was a Memphis studio musician, and all the tracks on this album don't sound anything like from a 1968 album. Very proto new age guitar. And the wonderful folk at Light in the Attic did re-release it in 2016. The album is Christopher Idols, and we're going to hear the track Red, White, and Ship here on Psychic Lands on 95BFM.

Wrapping up tonight's show with some organ improvisations from Zach Tornabin, who records as Golden Hallway Music. This is from a new release called Real Invisible Time, coming out on digital and cassette on December the 4th. Really incredible hypnotic devotional drone music. The album is a tribute to his beloved raga teacher Michael Harrison, who passed away recently after a battle of cancer. All the pieces on this album uses tunings developed by Harrison during his many years of studying with the likes of Pandit, Pranath, Lamont Young, and Terry Riley, and Mashkur Ali Khan. And the track was Introduction 1, Yaman. And before that was the Natural Snow Building side project, Twin Sister Moon, from the 2009 release, The Hollow Mountain. We heard the track Valhalla, that was originally released on Blackest Rainbow. And first up, we heard some shimmering guitar solo from Gibbon Nicholson from the album Christopher Idols. The track was Red, White, and Ship. In case you missed anything, I will be updating my playlists on the profile page at 95bfm.com within 24 to 48 hours of the show airing. I hope you enjoyed this week's selections. I'll be back next week, 11 to 1. Here only on 95BFM, you've been with Aaron on Psychic Lands, and I hope you have a great weekend, and please take care out there until then. Bye.

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My bird did a lag just for his cream. Now he's back home safe. Temptation been calling my name. Felt like Beyonce, they saying my name. Turning back on what they saying now, cause it didn't go how they wanted it.

0: Kia ora te whanau. Nau mai, haere mai. You are listening to Teenage Frequencies. That was a beautiful track to start off the morning with. That was, of course, As the World Falls Down by David Bowie from the Labyrinth soundtrack, as chosen by our very special guest this morning, Gabby. Do you want to say good morning?
1: Good morning. Kia ora, guys.
0: She's being held at gunpoint.
1: Say good morning.
0: Say good morning.
1: You better.
0: Yeah, we've got a very exciting show coming up, haven't we?
1: Yeah, and we just love The Labyrinth. Mm. It's our friendship movie.
0: It really is.
1: Comfort film.
0: It's, yeah, just a very special movie. So yeah. We thought it's only right to start off.
1: Oh, you got to.
0: Yeah.
1: Love it.
0: If you've been listening in to the show for a while, you may remember Gabby. She came on, what was that, maybe?
1: Ages ago.
0: March? So, yeah, she's in for the long run. And yeah, finally coming on for her full guest moment, which is exciting.
1: Oh my gosh, I'm so excited.
0: Yeah. So, yeah, we've got a great show. This is Milo Interlude by Modest Mouse. And coming up, we've got Werewolves of London by Adam Hadaway. Keep it locked, you're on BFM.

and waves. Everything looks the same. 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The musky air that fills our rows and permeates even through the ash-infested vents from the fires. Eating away at the barks of trees like this moment. Eating away at the last dose of happiness lingering on the dust of our bones. The other night, wrapped in crispy motel sheets, I clenched my body and pretended I was an embryo in my mother's womb. It was the only source of warmth and comfort that could sing me to sleep. On green pastures. I hope they have water. I sometimes imagine myself being reincarnated as one.

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0: You just heard Talk to Her by the Marias, one of Gabby's choices.
1: Yeah, I love that song.
0: Yeah.
1: So good.
0: And you choreographed.
1: Like a contemporary trio with two of my friends to that song. So yeah, it's really special. And I love them. The Marias, they're so cool.
0: Mm. I think it's a lovely sort of, I don't know.
1: I think it's supposed to be sad, but I actually always feel happy when I listen to it. Like, I don't know why.
0: It's just quite beautiful.
1: Yeah, it's a fun vibe.
0: And next up, what do we have coming next?
1: We have More Fun and Happiness. We have Spring by Saint Etienne, which is also just a good way to start the morning, isn't it?
0: Very fitting. And we might be going to their show.
1: Oh my God, please. And my mum wants to come with us.
0: Oh. It's going to be a good time.
1: Yeah.
0: You're listening to Teenage Frequencies. I'm Sophie.
1: And I'm Gabby.
0: And yeah, we've got a fun show. Going to get into some Saint Etienne now. Tickets available, I believe, still for Saint Etienne on... Is it the 4th? I'm going to have to check that.
1: We'll come back to you.
0: That's a 95 BFM Presents, so you better be getting tickets. We'll see you there. Clean.

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0: You've just heard Somewhere Good by the Tara Clerkin Trio, who are coming and doing a show on Tuesday the 8th of December at Double Whammy as part of the Strange Universe Summer. Very exciting. That lineup is just incredible.
1: Yeah.
0: We were saying...
1: It did look good.
0: Yeah, we're very excited for especially the Romy Wright show.
1: Oh.
0: We'll have some Romy coming up later in the show.
1: Love her.
0: Very exciting. And Great South is supporting. We're going to have some Flip Turn next. Do you want to talk on this one?
1: Me and Sophie have been friends since, I think I was 12 or 13, and you would have been 11 or... No, probably 12 and 13.
0: Yeah.
1: And, you know... We stumbled across this song quite accidentally, and it's become quite, it's just like a silly, it's actually quite a good song, like a really good song actually, we really enjoy it, but it was always just like sort of a silly moment, and you, I don't know, you kind of get a bit of a jump scare at the beginning, so get ready for that.
0: Coming up, we have August by Flip Turn.
1: Yeah, enjoy guys.
0: The acoustic live performance, as stumbled upon by me and Gabby back in the day.

0: Just a little shout out. Kia ora, Jamie. Nice
1: Hi,
0: to hear
1: Jamie.
0: From you.
2: Three, two, one.
3: Hey, guys.
0: Whoa. Here we go with some Blackbird.
1: Jamie's request.
0: Jamie's request. Fat Freddy's drop. A great start to the morning. If you want to message in, 5395 is the number, or 309-3879 if you want to call us, have a yarn. We'd love to hear from you.

0: Thank you for the wonderful suggestion, as always, Jamie.
1: Yeah, loved that.
0: But it's led us to wonder, you know, we get these suggestions each week, but what are the listeners up to at this time in the morning?
1: Yeah, I love getting the messages. It's really cool.
0: Yeah.
1: But
0: 5 a.m. till 7 a.m. What are the teenage frequencies listeners doing at this time of the morning? Something that's on our mind as we head into our next song. Blue Fish.
1: Which is from Perfect Days. Wonderful movie. And yeah, we had to put it. It's
0: yeah.
1: Great movie soundtrack. So yeah, give it a listen, give it a watch.
0: Let's get into that one. You're on Teenage Frequencies. If you want to let us know what you're up to on this fine Friday morning at 5:45 in the morning, message in on, you know the drill, 5395.

0: conversão.
1: That was 22 Over Soon by Bon Iver. And it's a special one this week, as this album has just turned 10 years old at the 10th anniversary, I think this week, yeah. 22 A Million is the album's name, so it felt a fitting track to play this morning. Just a beautiful album by Bon Iver. And next up, Gabby, what do you have coming up?
2: We have Hey Joe by Charlotte Gainsbourg, daughter of Jane Birkin and Serge.
1: Which is just insane.
2: Yeah. Crazy couple, by the way.
1: Yeah.
2: Yeah. He must have brainwashed her. I don't know.
1: Yeah. So that's a, yeah, beautiful track. And before that we had... Oh, we talked about that from Perfect Days.
2: Yeah.
1: So, yeah.
2: Just more good stuff coming up.
1: Keeping it fresh. You're on Teenage Frequencies. 95 BFM. Keep it locked.

0: Dancing Barefoot, Patti Smith.
1: Yep, an anthem.
0: Truly. And yeah, you've been reading Just Kids.
1: I know, for probably, it's kind of perfect actually. I've been reading it for so long and I've read other books. You know, like you've got lots of things going on at once. Mm. Like I try and keep it two or three books at a time so yeah. I don't forget to read. But yeah, I try and just read like a little bit of Just Kids every so often because everything in it is like quite meaningful, I feel. And that sounds like really cliche, but yeah, I just take little bits at a time and try yeah. and digest it completely and understand it.
0: It's such yeah. a beautiful book. And inspired by that, we have Chelsea Hotel.
1: Yeah.
0: Too.
1: Yeah.
0: Leonard Cohen. A classic.
1: Yeah, so. Enjoy, guys.
2: I remember you well in the Chelsea Hotel. You were talking so brave and so sweet, giving me head on the unmade bed while the limousine

that was called love for the workers in song, probably still is for those of them left. Yeah, but you got away, didn't you, babe?

all of the jiving around. I remember you well in the Chelsea Hotel. You were famous, your heart was a legend. You told me again you preferred handsome men, but for me you would make an exception. And clenching your fist for the ones like us who are oppressed by the figures of beauty, you fixed yourself. You said, well, never mind, we are ugly, but we have the music. And then you got away, didn't you, baby? You just turned your back on the crowd.

0: And all of that jiving around. I don't mean to suggest that I loved you the best. I can't keep track of each fallen robin. I remember you well in the Chelsea Hotel. That's all, I don't even think of you that often.
1: What's this one?
2: You've never heard it. It's too underground.
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4: Confusion, Molly crept softly out from behind the door. The giant saw her, roared, and ran after her. And Molly ran, and the giant ran, and they both ran, and she

0: That was Sometimes by Arcala, which is another special song for me because this is a funny story. Anyway, because my family and I and our like family friends used to go to a music festival in the UK called Stand and Calling, which was just a bit of fun. I think, yeah, 1 year Arcala was there and I was probably about 10 years old. Maybe 9, I don't know, and my younger sister and all of our friends, and we could hear that song and, you know, these swear words coming from this tent in the stage, and we saw everyone in the stage and we were like, oh my gosh, it looks so cool, and we made our parents take us in there, and suddenly we're just in this mosh pit being thrown around like the most ridiculous time, and that's just become like, you know, like a road trip song for my family. I don't know, it's a very different vibe to what we usually listen to, but yeah. There we are.
1: I just think that, oh, just so cool.
0: Yeah. So much fun.
1: And just a great song in general, and such a special one.
0: Yeah.
1: Yeah. Especially for your family. Next up, we've got The First Taste, Fiona Apple.
0: Yeah.
1: Yeah.
0: Have a listen, enjoy.
1: Here we go.

0: Lovely. That was Grace Jones with Sunset Sunrise. Another one of your choices this morning. And coming up.
1: It's a special one for me and Solve. we've got Beastie by Reb Fountain, a New Zealand artist.
0: Treasure of BFM.
1: Yep, and treasure of...
0: Treasure of our hearts.
1: Yeah. She had a concert at the Power Station a couple years ago. And Sophie and I were not yet 18, so we made the sensible decision that she would definitely let us come if we just DM'd her.
0: On Instagram.
1: And we were left on red, so.
0: It was, a special moment. I just really love, whenever I think about that, our optimism.
1: Yeah, we were like, and now we'll definitely be able to go.
0: The optimism of 13-year-olds, just beautiful.
1: Yeah.
0: Here we go. This is Beastie. You're on 95 BFM, listening to Teenage Frequencies.

You just had Sunday morning, Payapple Cane, and we're getting into some Youth Lagoon. Lucy Takes a Picture. Been loving this song recently. Just beautiful. Nice sort of spring feeling song, and yeah, I feel like it comes in quite well after Apple Cane. So hope you enjoy.

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And I feel the autumn die and the winter hold its key. 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

0: You're hearing the end of The Butthole Surfers, where who was in my room last night. And yeah, we're just rounding off the last little bit of Teenage Frequencies this morning.
1: And if you weren't awake before, you are now.
0: Ain't that the truth? We're finishing off with some Lou Reed. This is your choice of ending.
1: Yeah, love this song. It was really fun. Thanks for having me, Soph.
0: Thank you for coming on. And yeah, this has been Teenage Frequencies with Sophie
1: and Gabby. Bye.
0: And this is Vicious.

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2: Ata Marie, good morning. Ko Liam Toku Ingoa, ko te Fitu Karaka at 7 o'clock. Teacher enrolments have increased by 40% since 2023. Education Minister Erica Stanford noted the importance of the increase, especially as New Zealand looks to have a sustainable teaching population moving forward. Stanford continued that teacher retention is at 90%, meaning almost all of those who get into the profession are remaining there. Teachers in Aotearoa have been calling for increased financial and staffing support after extensive curriculum changes and increased school roles in high-density areas. The government is proposing new rules which would see dog owners fined up to $500 for keeping their pet confined for long periods of time. The SPCA currently sees over 400 cases of prolonged confinement per year. Associate Agriculture Minister Andrew Hoggard says that this will only target a small minority of dog owners and reassured responsible dog owners that keeping dogs in kennels at night or in cages for travel and toilet training will not be affected. The government's proposals are currently open for public feedback, which will close on the 23rd of November. Ka whakawhiti ki tāwāhi ināianei. In international news, United States President Donald Trump is facing pressure over the use of taxpayer funding to pay for election advertisements. Two lawsuits have been filed against the president, one from the Democratic National Committee and the other from democracy watchdog Common Cause. Common Cause acknowledges in its statement that about the lawsuit that the advertisements have been framed as public service announcements, but says they are more akin to personal publicity and political propaganda. The $20 million of funding for the campaign was also illegally redirected without the permission of Congress from commemorations for deceased border security officers. The midterm elections are set to be held on November 3rd. And former Venezuelan President Nicolas Maduro and his wife Celia Flores have had additional charges put on them of alleged conspiracy to commit torture of US citizens. The indictment by the New York court claims that both Maduro and Flores were responsible for torture, including of US citizens, which will be added to other charges, including drug trafficking and weapons charges. The actual trial is set to begin in June next year. The couple have been held in a New York City jail after having been abducted from Venezuela earlier this year, in what US President Donald Trump has described as a surgical law enforcement operation, but that Maduro continues to maintain was an illegal kidnapping. Ara te kawe pūrongo, and that's the news.
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2: Anei nā tohu huarere, mō tēnei rā. Your weather report for today. Mainly fine, some cloud late morning and afternoon. Easterlies for a time, afternoon and early evening. A high of 21 degrees and an overnight low of 13 degrees. Sunrise today is at 6:45 this morning. Sunset is at 7:30 this evening. Anei nā tohu huarere mō te rā whakaata. Your weather forecast for this weekend. Rāhoroi Saturday. Cloudy but becoming fine for a time in the afternoon and evening. Northeasterlies developing in the morning. Rātapu Sunday. A few showers. Northerlies turning westerly in the morning. Ara te tohu huarere, and that's your weather.
3: 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Thanks to climate change.
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2: Ane na ahuatanga o Tangaroa mo tēnei rā. Your surf report for today. Ki te tai rāwhiti on the east coast, up to 2 feet of east-northeast swell, with light onshore east-tending winds. Taitimu low tide is at 1 this afternoon. Taipari high tide is at 7 this evening. The score is 2 out of 10. Ki te tai Hauauru on the west coast, up to 8 feet of west-southwest swell, with light offshore east-tending winds. Taipari high tide is at 9:15 this morning. Taitimu low tide is at 3:30 this afternoon. The score is 7 out of 10. And that's your news, weather and surf. Ko Liam Toku Ingoa. The time is now 7:04.
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0: niggas from the deep, you know. You can get it, niggas. I'm feeling it.
1: Bit of Moody Man coming in hot with the potty mouth. I don't have my. Hey, it's Friday. It's Friday.
2: It's Friday.
1: It's school holidays. All the kids are sleeping in, right?
2: Yeah.
1: That's how it works.
2: Should be. On a Friday?
1: On a Friday?
2: That's what I was doing.
1: Yeah. I hope those kids are still asleep, but probably not. Morena.
2: Morena.
1: Morena Johnny.
2: Morena Rosita.
1: How you doing?
2: Really good. Yeah.
1: Mean.
2: Having a mean Friday. Having a mean week.
1: Woohoo!
2: Yeah.
1: Friday.
2: We made it.
1: Let's freaking go.
2: Nothing blew up.
1: Awesome. And we kick things off with a bit of Delight. I just had that song stuck in my head because, like, 2 weeks ago I played this new song from this artist called Space Ghost, and then while I was playing it on the radio I was like, oh my god, that's a Delight sample. And then ever since I've had the actual song stuck in my head.
2: Samples do that.
1: So here we go. Now it's out, maybe? Is that how it works? You listen to the song and then it's gone. Or it's just like cemented in there.
2: I reckon you do have to get rid of an earworm, you do have to tease the earworm.
1: You have to
2: feed,
1: expel it.
2: Yeah, you do. You have to feed the earworm by playing it out.
1: Or you pass it on to somebody else. Yeah, by playing yeah. it out. Maybe that's how it works. And this is I Can't Kick This Feeling When It Hits from Moody Man, getting a bit groovy. For a Friday morning, Atamaria te whānau. Nau mai, haere mai, if you haven't guessed it already, kei te whakarongo koe ki te reo erarangi poho. He parakuhi tēnei, you're listening to 95BFM. This is Breakfast with Rosetta and Johnny.
2: Morena.
1: Morena. That's cool. It's going to be a really fun show. I'm feeling good. I'm feeling groovy. Like I could have a little Friday morning cunny cunny. Somebody's requested that Flamingo Pier again. Don't worry. I've got something from the brand new album out today.
2: We've been
1: prepping
2: it. For
1: you. You lucky little bastard. We're going to listen to the title track after this. Dan has asked if we could send it out to Kate. So there you go, Kate.
2: There you go.
1: After this, some Flamingo Pier for you. Hope you're getting excited for the show Apopo at the Hollywood. That'll be heaps of fun. The full band, even. Maybe you're going to the Hollywood tonight for Anthony Tonin.
2: Ooh.
1: The cinematographer tour. There's so much happening across this beautiful city of ours this weekend.
2: Yeah, it's a light.
1: It's a light. Many, many gigs of all shapes and sizes.
2: Yeah. Big ones, small ones.
1: Big ones, small ones. In between ones. And they're all beautiful and we love them equally.
2: Yeah.
1: Anyway, until then, you've still got one more day of work or whatever it is you do during the week. And we're going to help you kick it off the right way here on BFM. Got some great chats coming up. Whai ake nei, ka kōrero aho ki a Kirsten Zemke, Maronga Travelling Tunes, a whāta kominiti mai te whutukaraka. Travelling Tunes with Dr. Kirsten Zemke at 7:40, talking Chinese protest songs.
2: I'm super curious about that chat.
1: Me too. We'll see. Yeah, I'm interested to see what sort of songs she's chosen for us. Should be fun. We'll do Rick Breeze, of course. Chat to Rick Breeze just before that. Ellie Surf at 8 a.m. I'm very excited to tell Ellie Surf that yesterday I had my first swim of the season.
2: Wee-hee. Where'd you
1: have it? October, everybody. I don't mean to brag, but feeling pretty good about that one.
2: It was the perfect day for a little swim.
1: It was an absolute day for it. I went to the North Shore. Sorry, no hate to the people from the North Shore listening. And I went to Takapuna, sort of a little bit further down the coast from the main busy part. There were still lots of people out though. And, you know, it was a quick dip, but because it was fresh.
2: Mm.
1: But it was really good, and I read my book, and I felt awesome. It was one of those days where you're sort of, like, dragging your feet a little bit, and then you step outside, and you, like, look up at the sky, and the day's awesome.
2: Life is good.
1: And you get in the ocean, and you're like, wow, I've turned things around. It was like that. So yes, just needed to brag about my first swim of the season. Thank you for listening. Also coming up on the show, we've got some of the crew from On a Roll coming up for a quarter door at 8:40, just after This Is How We Brew It. That's really cool. They're doing some cool mahi to get young people enrolled to vote before the 25th of October is the last day to do that. And they're doing some really cool activations to get everyone enrolled, one of which is this big hikoi across Tika Maui, the North Island, with a sound system doing activations in some of the smaller town centres.
2: Unreal.
1: I know, that's so cool.
2: Yeah.
1: And they're like kicking things off tomorrow, I believe, in Otaki. And then in about a week's time, they end up here in Otara. And it's going to be, it looks like a crazy day. They've got like Sonic Hapuri's doing some DJing, I think, sound system. And then they're doing like free haircuts and free lashes and press-on nails for people who get enrolled. It's so cool.
2: It's a perfect time to get amongst it if you haven't enrolled yet.
1: Go and reap some of the benefits.
2: Yeah.
1: Yes, enroll to vote, please. Especially if you're a young person.
2: Please.
1: We'll let them spread that gospel. But yes, that's at 8:40, so whakarongo tonu mai. Stay tuned for that. And finally, Cam from Southbound is coming up to share some new wax with us at 9:30. That's going to be heaps of fun.
2: Yeah.
1: Excited to see what he's got in store. Some good records, no doubt. Always at Southbound. Anywho, apart from that, just heaps of tunes, some old, some new.
2: Some borrowed, some blue.
1: Wow. Good one. Really good. Blue tunes, yeah.
2: I reckon this is pretty blue.
1: You reckon?
2: Yeah, I reckon.
1: Are you one of those synesthetic types?
2: I wish. How dope would that be?
1: That would be really cool. Yeah, I could see this having a blue or a purple sort of hue about it. Anyone with synesthesia, let us know what it actually is.
2: Yeah.
1: Or if you don't have synesthesia and you just want to say hi, that's also more than welcome. Rima Toru Iwarima 5395 is the text line number. 309-3879 if you want to call. We'll have a yarn. Otherwise, hope you're having an awesome start to your Friday. Let's get into it. New Flamingo Pier for
2: you,
1: Kate.

0: I'm loving this new Deep State album. It's called Rain. This track is Have Faith. You would have heard it on the heavy rotate here at BFM. I think Jess's voice sounds a bit like Madonna in the start of that song. And you all know how I feel about Madonna, so high praise from me. Before this, we had Confidence Man with Holiday. Before that, the brand new title track off of the Flamingo Pier album, out today. They're playing at the Hollywood tomorrow. I know Dan and Kate are excited. I'm sure many of you are. 5395 if you want to get in touch. We're going to do the news headlines, then chat to Rick Breeze. Looks like it's going to be another good day.
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2: E whaia kēnei, coming up in the news on the hour. The Labour Party has announced aviation policies around air travel pricing and consumer protections. The fire at Walter Peak in Queenstown has been contained after burning for 3 days. South Korea is investigating reports of fuel shipments being sent to Russia, which it says could be in breach of its domestic laws. And Israel is promoting a new online film in attempts to combat a documentary detailing the mass Israeli killings of civilians in Gaza. Whakarongo tonu mai, stay tuned for these stories in full and more on the hour.
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0: Rewind. More than a wreck.
1: End of the week.
0: Sometimes, you know, you've had a week of sunshine. The weather is awesome. It's Friday morning and you have to play the Cuddo remix of the Rick Brees weather sting.
1: Yeah. Meet them the other week.
0: Oh, this
1: too.
0: Is my favorite bit. Rick. How you doing?
1: Love it. Good.
0: Yeah, awesome. Awake.
1: yeah, definitely. Another mostly sunny day on the way, and but tomorrow we do start to see a few showers and things moving in. At the moment, we've got that weak kind of ridge of high pressure across most of the country, that bit of a low out to the east, which has been feeding some slightly more moist air onto the sort of northeastern part of the North Island and around indirectly to us, which has lifted the dew point a little bit. That starts to dissipate and move away. We do have this low pressure system in the Tasman with a really nice upper level cut-off low there. That whole lot moves towards us with some fronts. It's pretty slow moving up against the high pressure that has been building across the South Island and to the east, and also the high pressure out to the northeast as well beyond that low. Quite a feed of moisture into that, so those dew points up, which is just, you know, keeping the overnight temperatures up and letting the daytime temperatures rise quite a bit at times as well over the next almost week. Some more warm days. We got to 21 degrees here in Greyland yesterday, expecting that pretty easily today, so could even maybe get even to 22 possibly. The overnight lows now up in sort of the 12 degree minimums. I did see a couple of lower temperatures around Auckland overnight, but not many. Generally things are warmed up a bit. There is some cooler air arriving after next week, so not quite into super spring weather, I guess, although spring weather is always a little bit changeable at times. That those fronts that are with the low in the Tasman moving on to us over the weekend, so we'll lose the super fine weather. We do get potentially a few showers around tomorrow, and then the main fronts associated with that weakening surface low come through later Sunday, or through Sunday, and then later Sunday just gets a little bit of an extra trough moves along through as well, and that could bring some heavier showers later on Sunday and into the beginning of Monday. But then it does look like things will clear up for a few days more than likely through until Thursday, Friday, when we get a really decent trough that extends quite a long way north. Big high pressure out to the east. So between those again, a bit of moisture feeding in, warmer air feeding in, and some really cold air feeding into that trough in the Tasman, the next high off Australia. Extending a long way south, so pulling up into that low in the Tasman, a whole lot of really cold air. Good mix for potentially for rain. There's a bit of variability in the forecast. They all show a trough moving through, a low moving through even, but positioning and details of that, a bit of variability in it at the moment, and some little extreme forecasts popping out every now and then with large amounts of rain at the end of next week, but at the moment just some. So we'll see how that develops, and so potentially some quite cold air in with it as well, sort of Friday into Saturday, end of next week. We'll just have to see how that develops, but that's where things are likely to get a little bit wet, and still lots of, apart from the Sunday thing, quite a lot of fine weather on the way. So forecast for today anyway, mostly fine, some cloud and sunny periods, a slight chance of an afternoon shower. I don't see any cloud, I see a little bit of cloud out to the east at the moment, but lots of blue sky overhead, sun is shining here. Light winds, we'll start to see a little bit of east to northeasterly as the day goes on. High today, I'd say about 22 degrees, and the overnight low around about 12. Saturday is looking mostly cloudy to start with, then partly cloudy. Probably get a few showers through, freshening east northeasterly. Sunday, partly cloudy, then really cloudy, overcast, with some rain and later possibly heavier showers, northerly going probably around to the northwesterly direction. Could stay a little bit north-northeasterly. Monday, mostly then partly cloudy, with early rain and showers. Looks like they will mostly clear away as the day goes on. Westerly, but there's a chance you might get a bit of easterly in there as well, depending on what exactly happens with that bit of a trough that goes through. Tuesday, mostly fine, warm, partly cloudy to sunny, a light north to northwesterly. Wednesday, partly cloudy and warmer. Slight chance of a shower in there, but only really patchy one if there is. Light northerly going north-northwesterly. And Thursday, that's where we start to see the cloud really thickening up, becoming overcast, with rain developing and a freshening north-northeasterly.
0: Okay, a
1: enjoy
0: little bit
1: the fun
0: of rain.
1: Stuff.
0: Enjoy the fun stuff. Wise words to live by. Thank you very much, Rick.
1: Alrighty.
0: Hope you have an awesome weekend.
1: Yep.
0: And we'll catch up with you on Monday.
1: Will do.
0: Ka kite.
1: Ka kite.
2: Wow, lucky I'm wearing a sweater. Thanks, Rick Breeze.
0: Ai, tēnā koe, Rick. Thanks for your text, everyone. Tēnā koe, Karu, for the remix. Andy says, Mōrena, the full Rick Breeze Sting mega mix made my day. Happy Friday, BFM. Happy Friday, Andy. 5395 is the number if you want to get in touch, whānau. Travelling Tunes up next. Aye.

0: Strap yourself in and adjust your mirrors for maximum visibility. It's time for Traveling Tunes with Dr. Kirsten Zemke.
1: Yes, yes. Morena, Kirsten.
2: Good morning.
1: How you doing?
2: Really, really good.
1: Awesome. Good stuff. We've got an interesting topic to talk about today, Chinese protest songs.
2: Yeah, I went, had a graduate student, and she's working in this area, and the songs were so interesting, and I asked her permission, and I said, you know, can I talk about this? And she said, yeah, and she sent me some of the songs, and they paint such an interesting picture. They're across a couple of decades here, and it's, you know, protests in mainland China and in Hong Kong, sort of covers all sorts of things. And I guess the main thing to remember is in China, the main music is what they call Mandopop, and there's also Cantopop in Cantonese. Mm. And it's more like that sort of early K-pop, kind of cheesy, happy, fun, colorful. And so having sort of any Indian, any rock is, I mean, they've had these traditions the whole time, but it's sort of like a whole other strain of their pop music going on. And then it get used in specific protests. Mm. And so all these songs have these really distinct histories of how they're used, been banned at certain times, not certain times. And so it's really complex and interesting.
1: Yeah, it does sound like a super interesting topic. So are all of these artists that we're talking about today based in China at the moment?
2: Yes, yeah.
1: Right.
2: Okay. So the let's play Untitled by Liu Tao first. It's from 2014. Now, he's the artist. I don't even know if we're allowed to say his band name. It's a naughty name in English, but but in Chinese it just means an inch of metal or a short weapon. But he also had a band previously called Yao Band. It's a big protest action, and they're really cool underground bands.
1: Cool. All right, let's have a listen.
3: 技术锻炼热枪，边缘和疑云交流。

0: So, can you give us a bit of context as to what the lyrics are saying here?
1: Oh, but he's saying the flowers of informants blossom across the land. The singer you like has vanished into

0: And then I guess you can sort of hear that element in it as well.
1: Mm. It's really interesting. Yeah, I'm interested in how it sort of like gets out there and spreads amongst people, because I guess, you know, from afar you hear so much about the censorship in China. But it's hard to sort of know what it's like really living there and being an artist, releasing protest music and trying to get it to reach people, but also in a way that's safe for you.
0: I know. And then, the next song I want to play, the next song I want to play is 2009, mm-hmm. from a little indie pop duo, My Little Airport. Now, to me, the meaning was obvious. So the song, the chorus is, I love the country, but not the party. Now, I thought that was obvious political reason, but no, they get away with it because it means I like living in the country. I don't like partying in the city.
1: Okay. Interesting.
0: So that's how they got away with it. And so it's from 2009, but it got used in the 2014 Umbrella Movement protests. It's a really cute song.
1: Cool. Let's have a listen.

0: Did he say in the party there are many wankers?
1: Yes, he did.
0: That's awesome. Yeah, okay, interesting that, like, they can sort of get away with it, I guess, because of that sort of double meaning, like you say, but then also being quite sort of outspoken with the rich people get richer and, yeah, interesting.
1: Yeah, and just the complexities of different eras, like, because say that was a 2009 song, and then to use it again in protests in 2014, and I mean, some of the protest music when I was looking into, like, were songs to sing in protest. Like, apparently they sing Les Mis, Do You Hear the People Sing?
0: Mm.
1: And there's other particular hymns or old sort of songs, like, you know, Ode to Hong Kong, you know, like, you know, songs to sing while you're sitting and standing on the street, but also then songs to sing in festivals and to big crowds on certain anniversary days. So it's really complicated. And I don't know how people in our audience here listening will feel. I know there's lots of strong feelings about various sides of, you know, of all these elements.
0: Mm.
1: And of course, colonization and British people are in there at the seat of it, at the heart of it always. But it's just amazing thinking about the place that music has in it, you know, whether it's, you know, old songs brought to the new or, you know, songs performed live, that music's been such an important part to, you know, it doesn't just translate information, does it? It translates, like, feelings and angst and poignancy. And this last song is sort of, this is from the 1989 pro-democracy movement, the Tiananmen Square, very, very famous. And he's considered, like, one of the original Chinese rock guys, Kui Jian, Nothing to My Name. And he often performs this with, like, a red bandana over his eyes.
0: Mm.
1: And, you know, it's become an anthem for student activists demanding reform. And it's sort of, you know, folky rock. And, yeah, you know, using rock with also sort of some Chinese instruments as well.
0: Mm-hmm, mm-hmm.
1: And the song's about a poor man asking a woman to follow him, but it's really about being disillusioned, dispossessed, hemmed in by sort of political and societal constraints. And yeah, it's a really important song in sort of Chinese protest and musical history.
0: Mm. Okay, awesome. Well, we're going to have this one play us out. Thank you very much, Kirsten, for another great Travelling Tunes. I've learned a lot, I think, and yeah, discovered some great new music, as always.
1: All right, bye.
0: Have a good weekend. Bye.

0: was Traveling Tunes with Dr. Kirsten Zimke.
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0: mind stay caught. They free the body, but the mind stay caught. They free the body, but the mind stay caught. They free the body, but the mind stay caught. They free the body, but the mind stay caught. They free the body, but the mind stay caught. They free the body, but the mind stay caught. They free the body, but the mind stay
1: caught. BFM News.
2: Ata Marie, good morning. Ko Liam Toku Ingoa, ko te Waru Karaka, it's 8 o'clock. The Labour Party has announced its aviation policies, which it says will address pricing and consumer protections. The party has promised automatic refunds for cancelled flights, as well as closer monitoring of flight fares and profits by the Commerce Commission. Airlines would also be required to clearly display all fares up front so that travellers can easily access the true cost of the flight. Labour's Commerce and Consumer Affairs spokesperson Arena Williams says the policy is targeted mainly at big airlines and aims to support smaller regional airlines and make it easier for them to compete. The fire at Walter Peak in Queenstown has been contained after burning for 3 days. Fire and Emergency New Zealand District Commander Blair Kiley says there will likely be some smouldering and smoke over coming days, but the fire is contained and firefighters have demobilised from the area. Kiley continued that the region will continue to be monitored and that firefighters will be on hand in case of any flare-ups. The total area affected by the blaze spans 1,350 hectares of vegetation, with significant portions on conservation land. Ka whakawhiti ki tā wāhi I nāianei, in international news, South Korea is investigating reports of fuel shipments being sent to Russia, which it says could be in breach of its domestic laws. A report by The Guardian released this week found that over 176,000 tons of fuel, mostly diesel, were being shipped from South Korea to Russia in July and August. 14 voyages are alleged, with three of the ships known to be under European Union sanctions, and had lied about the destination, claiming they were heading to Japan or Singapore. South Korea says that if the reports are confirmed, it will take legal action. This comes as South Korea has withdrawn its ambassadors in Kyiv after Ukraine disclosed information about the transfer of prisoners from North to South Korea. And Israel is promoting a new online film in attempts to combat a documentary detailing the mass Israeli killings of civilians in Gaza. The documentary, Naza, directed by Oscar-winning filmmakers Yuval Abraham and Rachel Zohar, and produced by The Guardian, is currently being shown in cinemas across over 50 countries, including New Zealand. The film features rooftop interviews with members of the Israeli military, discussing in detail the policies and technologies used to commit genocide in Gaza. In response, Israeli embassies have promoted an Israeli government-produced short film seeking to counter the accusation made in Naza, with Israel's Minister of Culture also calling for the directors to have their citizenship revoked. The Guardian spokesperson called the alternative film a brazen attempt to mislead audiences and distract from the urgent questions raised by Naza. Ara te kawe pūrongo, and that's the news.
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2: Ane nā tohu huarere, mō tēnei rā. Your weather report for today. Mainly fine, some cloud late morning and afternoon. Easterlies for a time afternoon and early evening. A high of 21 degrees and an overnight low of 13 degrees. Sunrise today is at 6:45 this morning. Sunset is at 7:30 this evening. Ane nā tohu huarere mō te rā whakaata. Your weather forecast for this weekend. Rā horoi Saturday. Cloudy but becoming fine for a time in the afternoon and evening. Northeasterlies developing in the morning. Rā tapu Sunday, a few showers, northerlies turning westerly in the morning. And that's your news and weather. Ko Liam Toku Ingoa. The time is now 8:04.
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4: Ali Surf.
6: Hello.
4: We've done it again. Here we are, Friday morning.
6: We've done it again.
4: How are you this morning?
6: I'm great. I went down to Poitshead Beach and I saw some really cute little barrels for ants.
4: barrels for ants. Cute.
6: Yeah, that was such a good little, perfect tiny little wave.
4: I can just imagine an ant with, you know how they can carry like quite a lot of weight? Like,
6: yeah.
4: I don't know, something like double their weight or something. An ant with a little leaf who's like running towards the water like, bro, it's pumping today.
6: What's your feet is pumping.
4: That's awesome. Thanks for that mental image.
6: You're welcome.
4: I'm happy to report that yesterday I had my first swim of the season.
6: That is so good.
4: I did message you. I was like, I'm not even going to lie. My first thought when I went underwater and I came back up and I broke the surface of the ocean was, Ellie Surf is going to be so proud of me.
6: And I am.
4: Yay. Feels
6: what
4: good.
6: What a perfect day to do it.
4: Yeah. So beautiful out there. And the water temperature, pretty good actually. Fresh, okay. But not insane.
6: Good.
4: Yeah.
6: Good.
4: Are there any waves for people that are keen to get out there?
6: There are some waves today, not so much on the east coast. We're back to pretty flat conditions. Maybe enough of a bump if you go far enough north, but pretty flat most places. It is lovely out there with light offshores all day. Light onshores all day, but they're staying pretty light, so it'll stay pretty gentle and nice surface conditions. Not a lot of swell. It'll be similar all weekend as well. So a swim on the east coast could be on the cards.
4: Mm.
6: High tides at 7, low tides at 1 this afternoon. West coast is looking fun. We've got a fun day out on the west coast, light, clean offshore winds, head high, building to well overhead by this afternoon. Similar tomorrow as well. So a good fun 2 days out on the west coast. The winds will change to onshore on Sunday, so it will get a little bit more choppy on Sunday. High tide today out west is 9:15, low tide's at 3:30, probably like 7 out of 10 on the west coast today.
4: Okay, 7 out of 10.
6: Yeah.
4: That's pretty awesome.
6: So yeah, we got some stuff to work with. You can go for a surf on the west coast, you can go for a swim on the east coast. It's feeling like summer.
4: Woohoo. Love to hear that. Well, I won't hold you any longer, Ellie. I know you're probably on ways to get out in the water right now as we speak, eh?
6: Yeah, definitely.
4: Okay, well, you have an awesome weekend, surfing or no, and we'll chat with you on Monday.
6: Sounds good.
4: Thanks, Ellie. Bye.
6: Okay, bye.
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7: Cowabunga, friend.

This is a new one from Monday Sucks, out of Te Whanganui A Tara. 220 or 220 from new album Soul Automation. I've been thrashing these new songs from Monday Sucks. This one, of course, Netana, with Kanapa featuring Samara Olofa. Not yet sick of this song, because it's a banger. We kick things off with a bit of Groovamata, naturally. Whakapā mai, get in touch whānau, let me know. Kei te pihi a koe. Kei te pihi a tō rāmere, how's your Friday? Ka aha koe mō a te rā whakaata, a te mutunga wiki. What are you going to do this weekend? What are you going to go and see? Where are you going to go and dance? What should we get up to? Let me know. 5395-309-3879 if you want to call. Hope you're having an awesome start to your rāmere. Lots coming up. It's BFM Breakfast.

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5: Like what?
4: Well. Wouldn't you like to know, Johnny? I've got a double pass to the Wham Bam Improv Slam with Improverished. This Tuesday, the 13th of October at Whammy Bar, your favorite improv group are back with an improv show full of fun games, short scenes, and a whole lot of silliness. One thing about you BFM listeners that I know is that you like silliness.
5: They do.
4: You're all silly.
5: I reckon if you've never been to an improv show, you should definitely send in your B card number. It is a lot of fun.
4: Yeah. I can imagine. I've actually never been to an improv show, I have to admit.
5: Yeah.
4: So maybe I should go on Tuesday.
5: Yeah, send your B card number in.
4: We can't do that, Johnny. It would hardly be fair, would it?
5: Skim a little off the top.
4: No, I'm not going to take the prize for myself. I'm going to give it to one of you lucky B-card holders. So, if you'd like to go, Tukupato Himai, Rima Tori Iwarima 5395, tell us your name and your B-card number, and you're in the draw to head along this Tuesday, 13th of October, Wham Bam Improv Slam. This is Can't Wait from Ships of the Pharaohs, featuring Glass Nubian and Akeem. Text in if you want to win.

commit to quit or let slip any bit of you that shines and stands up to deviant doubts that scream and shout. Chasing clout and we'll do anything to denounce. We learn to lean on willpower and will ourselves to recite. We won't quit.

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1: Ifayakane coming up in the news on the hour. Plans to evict a group of rough sleepers from a sports field in Whangarei have been put on hold. A Chinese military boat has been spotted close to Taiwan's east coast for the first time. And researchers have identified 180,000 giant tortoises living in the Seychelles, far more than initially suspected. Whakarongo tonu mai, stay tuned for these stories in full and more on the hour.
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3: Well, well, well, if it isn't 8:30 a.m. 8:31, but I can't be using that joke again. No. We did that
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3: yesterday.
4: But we're not, but it ain't 8:31 coffee.
3: It's 8:30 Coffee Roasters. 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We love them so much, and they make us beautiful, beautiful coffee. I absolutely necked mine.
4: Yeah, same here.
3: 7 a.m. So I'm probably going to make a second one soon. Feeling a little crazy. Might have my second coffee. You, dear listener, could be brewing up beautiful 8:30 coffee at home because we are giving away a bag of the 8:30 standard blend this week. Actually, today, at the end of the show, we're going to choose a winner. So you've been texting it all week, and if you've left it to the last minute, now's your reminder. Tuku pātahi mai, flick us a text. Rima toru iwa rima, 5395. Your name, your B card number, 8:30. 8:30 is spelt as one word with one T in the middle. And you're in the draw to win a bag of the 8:30 standard blend. We've got beans from Colombia, Papua New Guinea and Brazil in here. Tasting notes of cocoa, sweet vanilla and orange blossom. Yum! Delicious as an espresso or a flat white. You can even listen back to Charlie's top tips from Monday about steaming your milk the perfect way.
4: I need those top tips.
3: Johnny's been practicing.
4: I need those top tips badly.
3: I was down the other end of the station from the coffee machine yesterday talking to Joel, and I went, who the hell is on the coffee machine right now? I'm like screeching up a storm with a steam one. It was poor Johnny.
4: It was my first one. I walked past the sales team. They were like, no chainsaws, thanks.
3: Oh. It's all right. You're getting ripped upon. You're part of the team.
4: Yeah. Initiation complete.
3: Yes. So, you know, you could be like Johnny or you could be like Charlie or you could be somewhere in between. But as long as you're doing it with an 8:30 blend, I'm happy. Text in if you want to win this one, or if you don't win, or you want to try something else, head over to 830's website, 830.com, use the code 95BFM and get 10% off. Booyah! This is a track from Burrito Espriella, featuring Semblanzas del Rio Guapi, December 11, from Colombia.
5: Burrito Espriella.

Listen. Hey, just got the most special text. Thought I'd share with you all. Someone says, had a very transcendental boogie in my living room just before De Groovemada with my two-week-old Peppy in my arms. Thank you, BFM. You really are that girl. Hey, you just made my entire week and maybe my whole life as well, so thanks. Congrats on your new Peppy. How special. This is Patty Fred with Found You. Got a cordial with the Honor Roll crew coming up very soon. Keep it locked.

0: Kei te whakarongo koe ki te reo erirangi poho, he parakuihi tēnei, you're listening to 95BFM Breakfast. My name's Rosetta, we're with you until 10 o'clock, and it's time for an exciting kōrero. I've got some very special guests in the studio, Esther, Chantel, Nancy, from On A Roll. Morena.
1: Morena.
0: How are you guys doing?
2: Yeah, we're going good, eh?
3: Very well.
0: Yeah, you've had a busy few weeks, couple of months. Well, I don't actually know, how long have you been prepping to launch this like amazing campaign that you're running?
2: Well, we started this campaign at the beginning of the year. It was just an idea from a group of us that just wanted to really create an opportunity for rangatahi to get enrolled in

0: Now we can count on A. We've got officially five regional hubs across Motu. So we've got Tāmaki Makaurau here in Auckland, Pōneke down in Wellington, Kirikiri Roa in Hamilton, and then also Ototahi Christchurch and Otepoti down in Dunedin. So we've got five main hubs, also connecting with other groups around the Motu as well. Mad mahi from the team, but that's the importance of making sure that we reach everyone that we can in whatever space they find themselves in.
1: So cool. And so what do we know about, you know, the youth enrollment rates at the moment? I know that we get these updates from the Electoral Commission each month, right? How many more people still need to enroll?
2: So at the moment we're sitting at 166,000 rangatahi who are not enrolled to vote.
1: Oh my god.
2: Yeah, which is a pretty big
1: scary,
2: number.
1: Eh?
2: And that's especially high in areas like Central and South Tāmaki Makaurau. So those are kind of the areas that we're targeting in our campaigns so far, just to get those stats up, because we feel like any change on those numbers is positive.
1: What do you think is the main thing that's stopping people from enrolling at the moment? Is it just because they don't know about it and don't know that it's actually quite an easy thing to do, or they just feel a bit tuned out?
3: I feel like young people definitely do care, but it's just a problem. There's a bit of a problem with believing in sort of the political influence that we do have. And so it's not really a lack of empathy, it's apathy. It's more of a lack of, does my vote count? Does it matter? Like, what could actually change if I show up? And I guess our message to young people would be that, you know, to participate in a democracy, everyone gets one vote. It's an equaliser. And yeah, enrolling, like you said, takes, you know, honestly, like 5 minutes.
0: Yeah.
3: Super, super quick.
0: But our COPA also just wants to make sure that for a lot of us that are in this space, that is, we know how to talk about politics or the whole process. We have seen the process change this current general election, so you can't enroll and vote in the same day. And the dates of which enrollment is available now, October 25th, and then also the voting day, November 7th, like those dates really do clash with rangatahi. And so we've got exams, that's where people also have work. So there's all these elements that are actually making this process a lot harder. And so also there's not a lot of information that's being supplied to rangatahi. There's no real civics education that's happening and rolling out around the motu and schools, and there's inequities, and there's so much going on for our communities out there. So at the same time, it's just how can we make this process easy, or as easy as we can and as safe as we can, because it is scary, and we want to make sure that we want to be that point of contact to now enable education and safety in spaces where rangatahi feel safe in.
1: Main. And I feel a big part of, you know, what you're talking about, Nancy, of people feeling as though they do have a voice and that it matters and it adds up and collectively we can do something cool here, a huge part of that is these amazing activations you guys are putting on, one of which is this, sound system hikoi across the North Island. This is amazing. Tell us a little bit about this.
0: Yeah, so we've got an incredible events team and they're spearheading sound system hikoi. So we're starting in Otaki on Saturday. We've got to Palmerston North and then to Gisborne, Rotorua, Ngarawahia, and then we have our big flagship event on October 17th up in Otara at OMAC. We just know that in order to reach rangatahi on the ground and in their community spaces, particularly our rangatahi that are outside of big urban cities, we knew as a collective we quite literally had to get on the ground and do the mahi and meet those rangatahi where they are. And then while also doing that, making sure that we recognise that when people engage in politics and also enrolment, their first engagement is fun and memorable. And what does culture look like for a lot of us? It's music, it's kai, it's your community. So enabling that engagement at the first most thing we do, and then having enrollment chucked on the side, so then it's just you're bringing in not only rangatahi but their whānau and their community, because it's that individual action of enrollment, but a lot of the time you're getting enrolled, that motivation comes from those people around you. And it's the power of community and collectivism that will get a lot of individuals over the line. And that's the most important thing about this hikoi. So if you're in those areas, check out Honour Roll's Instagram. You'll be able to see all the dates coming up. And we've also got some incredible flagship events also happening around at our regional hubs on October 17th, from gigs to enroll.

0: competitions on the streets and at universities, at Superco we've got an incredible team around the Motu just like leading charge.
1: Yeah. And every time I look at the Honor Roll Instagram there's something else cool. It's like, oh my god, I could win a voucher for some groceries this week or something, or like there's free press-ons and lashes at the in Otara. I was like, mean. So cool. Yeah, such cool mahi from you guys, and I'm sure it's starting to feel as though you can see a real difference in the people that you're chatting with and their engagement, which must be quite special. Nods.
2: Yeah, absolutely. I mean, 20,000 rolled in the sort of last month.
1: Wow.
2: Yeah, which is a massive push. Like, if you can just envision sort of 20,000 people lined up, like on the street, on K Road, for example, that's quite a crowd. So I think for us, it's just, you know, every conversation matters, because that conversation could lead to an enrollment. But even if it doesn't, you know, this time round, it still sparks that corridor. And that's what ultimately gets people to think about, you know, participating. And yeah, hopefully enrolling and then hopefully voting.
1: Yes. Okay, so the key details for people: Honor Roll on Instagram, check it out, go to the events, have an awesome time and enroll to vote. If you want to enroll right now, vote.nz is the place to go. Yeah. And the 25th of October is the last day to enroll, right?
0: 25th of October is D-Day.
1: Mm-hmm. D-Day.
0: Midnight. So you're making sure that you are enrolled by 25th, but we're also challenging people, like, check your mates, check your whānau, like, make sure that you ask around if people are enrolled, and if you have any pātai, like, hit us up on Instagram. Like, we're more than happy to help support your community kaupapa if anything's going on, or if you know anyone that just needs a little bit of, like, afi to get them over the line. Like, we're more than happy to be that safe space for so many rangatahi and their whānau.
1: Mean. That's awesome, because, you know, your landlord is definitely going to vote. Just saying. I'll say it. hey, thank you so much, Nancy, Chantal and Esther, for coming up for a corridor. And, yeah, good on you for all of your mahi. Hope the hikoi goes well. And, yeah, we'll see you out there having a boogie and enrolling.
0: Ka pai. Thank you guys so much for having us.
1: Of course. Ka kite.
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5: Big Girls Don't Cry, the poignant debut feature by local favourite Paloma Schneiderman, is out in cinemas now. 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

0: The Nana Express telling you to go out and vote. Thank you to the Honour Roll crew for coming up for a corridor. Such amazing mahi that they're doing. If you know a young person who is not enrolled, tell them to go and check out Honour Roll. They're making voting cool. I mean, voting is cool, but they're making it extra cool. They're doing such cool activations across the motu. Their sound system, Hikoi, kicks off today down in Otaki, and they'll be up in Tamaki in Otara next week, 17th of October. So get amongst it. It's time for the news, and then we'll be back with lots more tunes and From the Crate with Cam from Southbound. Don't forget, you can text in to win some 8:30 coffee. You can also text in to win that double pass to Wham Bam Improv Slam at Whammy Bar on the 13th of October, presented by Improvrished. Humanitex is the place to go to get tickets, but if you want to win a double pass for free, tukupātohi mai, flick us a text. Rima toru iwa rima, 5395, your name and your B card number, and you're in the draw. Okay, time for the news.
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2: Ata Maria, good morning. Ko Liam Toku Ingoa, ko te iwa karaka. It's 9 o'clock. Plans to evict a group of rough sleepers from a sports field in Whangarei have been put on hold. Currently, a group of 10 people have been staying in makeshift tents on the field of the Old Boys Rugby Club, which has been as high as 50 earlier in the year. Whangarei Mayor Ken Cooper says that after visiting the site, he plans to give the people more time as the council and other agencies seek more constructive solutions and find accommodation for the residents. A survey last year found that 237 people were sleeping rough in Whangarei. 2 years after closing for earthquake strengthening, Wellington's City Gallery is reopening this weekend. The renovation work cost a total of $12.3 million to strengthen masonry, install new skylights, and upgrade heating and air conditioning. The gallery will reopen with a major exhibition of works by British artist Cornelia Parker, which centre on destruction and the tension between chaos and order. The gallery's director, Charlotte Davey, says these are fitting themes, showing that beauty can come out of destruction, as the gallery reopens after a long closure. Ka whakawhiti ki tāwahi ināianei, in international news, a Chinese militia boat has been spotted close to Taiwan's east coast for the first time. The boat Minfu Dingyu is a fishing vessel which also operates as a militia vessel. This follows increased Chinese presence in the area, with Chinese coast guards making regular appearances off Taiwan's east coast since June. Taiwan has been accusing China of blurring the lines between civilian and military ships to justify their presence in the area, and of threatening their eastern waters, which are key to ensuring its supply lines and security. And researchers have identified 180,000 giant tortoises living in the Seychelles, far more than initially suspected. The tortoises live on an island called Aldabra Atoll. This population increase is significant, as Aldabra Atoll is one of the two places where giant tortoises live, the other being the Galapagos Islands. CEO of the Seychelles Island Foundation, Dr. Frauke Fleischer-Dogley, says the results are proof of significant conservation efforts in the region. While the population of 180,000 is impressive when compared to 1990s estimates of 100,000, it is even more impressive when compared to the population in the 19th century, which was fewer than 1,000 tortoises. Ara te kawe pūrongo, and that's the news.
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2: Ane nā tohu huarere, mō tēnei rā, your weather report for today. Mainly fine, some cloud late morning and afternoon. Easterlies for a time, afternoon and early evening. A high of 21 degrees and an overnight low of 13 degrees. Sunrise today is at 6:45 this morning. Sunset is at 7:30 this evening. Ane nā tohu huarere mo te rā whakaata, your weather forecast for this weekend. Rā horoi Saturday, cloudy but becoming fine for a time in the afternoon and evening. Northeasterlies developing in the morning. Rā Tapu Sunday, a few showers, northerlies turning westerly in the morning. Ara te tohu huarere, and that's your weather.
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2: Ane nā ahuatanga o Tangaroa mo tēnei rā. Your surf report for today. Ki te tai rāwhiti on the east coast, up to 2 feet of east-northeast swell with light onshore east-tending winds. Taitimu low tide is at 1 this afternoon. Taipari High Tide is at 7 this evening. The score is 2 out of 10. Ki te tai Hauauru on the west coast, up to 8 feet of west-southwest swell, with light offshore east-tending winds. Taipari High Tide is at 9:15 this morning. Taitimu Low Tide is at 3:30 this afternoon. The score is 7 out of 10. And that's your news, weather and surf. Thanks to Castor for writing the news bulletin. Ko Liam toku ingoa. The time is now 9:05.
0: Cho Liam, cho Castor, you guys are awesome. Have a mean weekend.
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0: Louis Baker taking us to church on a Friday morning. Thank you very much, Louis Baker.
1: Beautiful.
0: Brand new album. Beautiful.
1: Brand new album. Had the lovely opportunity to talk to that guy earlier this week for a long play that will air on the 17th. And he is just the most awesome, down to earth.
0: Isn't he a sweetie?
1: Yeah, he's a sweetheart. Yeah. He is.
0: And that voice, man. Oh my God. We had him up on Brekkie a few weeks ago and he played us some songs and honestly I felt serenaded. It was awesome. That track was Night Dance off of the brand new record Trouble, out today. Congrats, Louis Baker. Happy release day.
1: Woohoo.
0: You're on BFM. I'm going to play a banger now, so you're welcome. And you can text in if you want to win coffee or tickets to improv. I've still got that double pass to Improvrished Wham Bam Improv Slam at Whammy Bar on Tuesday the 13th of October. 5395.
1: The week was going well.
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0: Who's going to Anthony Tonin tonight at the Hollywood Avondale? Let me know, 5395. Have an awesome time if you are. That was Executive Assistant. I believe there's still some tickets available, so if you're at a loss for things to do, that'll be a really amazing show, the Cinematographer Tour. Before that, we had a brand new one from John Glacier called Lights. Before that, Ivy with Gutter. Now, a little bit of Marie Davidson.
1: I feel empty in the summer breeze.
0: Before we jump into From the Crate very shortly. You're on BFM.
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1: It's the small things in life that bring the most joy, and it's the small scenes in improv that bring the most silliness. 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
11: Good morning.
10: Morning, Ken.
11: Morning, how you
10: how
11: going?
10: How you doing? Oh.
11: Oh, jinx. I'm good. Oh, thanks.
10: Should we just start it all over again, go back to the
11: Morena, how are you?
10: I'm good, how are you doing?
11: I'm good, I'm awesome. Really good, thanks. I'm
10: some
11: really
10: great
11: good.
10: Records.
11: It's new release Friday.
10: Woohoo.
11: Our favourite day, as per usual, up at Southbound. All the new releases are up on the wall. You can go in store, check them out, or head online, check them out, southbound.co.nz. Mm. But the first one we've brought in today is Dawn Richards' new album, Creole Culture. This one is her ninth studio album.
10: Oh my gosh.
11: Yeah. She's released some really, really great kind of avant-garde R&B stuff in the past. And then she's kind of featured on the last Kate Renata album.
10: Okay.
11: She's featured on Flying Lotus's stuff, some of his EPs. She's featured on the latest Kimbra album as well.
10: Ah,
11: so she's been all across the board. And this one is her brand new album, Creole Culture. She is from Louisiana Creole and Haitian descent. Her dad was the lead vocalist in that band Hot Chocolate in the 70s.
10: Awesome.
11: So she's like sampled some of his music throughout her career and stuff like that. She's got a really, really cool sound. So yeah, if that sounds like a little bit of you, jump on into Dawn Richards, Creole Culture.
10: Okay, cool. We're going to listen to the track Church.
11: Oh yeah.
12: Oh ouais, frais, frais. Te racasse pas, lui c'est frais.
13: Lila.
12: Oh ouais, lila.
13: On roule la glace déjà.
12: Oh ouais, il est dans mon frigidaire.
14: Depression leads to real pain. Man, they try to call me insane. Chasing love, wherever in vain, church. Fake friends playing my games. Trying to tell you fame is your dream. Faking their faith like they ordained, church.

0: Wow, covered a lot of ground in that one song.
1: Yeah,
0: hey?
1: Had a little bit of gospel in there.
0: Yeah, there was like a praise break for the moment.
1: Really so cool. Good. Yeah.
0: Beautiful.
1: Creole Culture, Dawn Richard on Champagne Wave, coloured vinyl. Also on standard black vinyl.
0: Champagne Wave.
1: Champagne Wave.
0: Wahoo.
1: The next one we've brought in is The Fall's new release, Postscript.
0: Mm.
1: This one is their, or will be their final release of new music.
0: Mm-hmm.
1: It's a album used where they've used the kind of vocal cuttings of Marquis Smith that were recorded kind of between 2001 and 2014.
0: Mm.
1: And they've kind of put new music to it. The kind of fan base is a little bit divided on this one because some people kind of say that the last album, because it was before Marquis Smith's passing, was kind of their official last album. But regardless,
0: okay.
1: I think this is a really good one to kind of have in your collection. It's still really great music. Marquis Smith is still on there. You got the other bandmates doing some great stuff on there. So if you're a fan of The Fall, you'll still really, really enjoy this one. There's some really, really good stuff on here.
0: Awesome.
1: So, yeah.
0: Postscript by The Fall.
1: Oh, yeah.
0: We've got the track Dehydrated to have a listen to.
1: Oh, yeah.
0: Let's go.

0: big Prodigy vibes here.
1: Yeah. Great. Great stuff.
0: The Fall.
1: The Fall. Postscript. 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Online and in store.
0: Good stuff. Brand new. This one.
1: The next one. The Go-Betweens reissues. People have been going crazy for these ones. Mm-hmm. This has been the source recently.
0: The source.
1: they came in last week, I think.
0: Yeah.
1: And they flew out the door. So for those people who didn't get the chance to get their hands on them, we have them back.
0: Oh, cool.
1: We've got 16 Lovers Lane and a few others, Tallulah and Liberty Bell and the live performance as well.
0: Mm.
1: And these are really, really great reissues. All the Beggar's Banquet titles. They were all recorded while they were in London. This album, 16 Lovers Lane, has gone down as like one of the albums, the pop albums of all time.
0: Yeah.
1: If you missed your chance to get your hands on the Go-Betweens, now is your chance. They're back in store. Come in, have a little browse of their reissues that we've got in store, and pick one up. Secure yours now.
0: Wow, what an array of selections we've had today. Some really awesome fresh stuff and some good old classics reissued.
1: Oh, yeah.
0: All your needs met at Southbound this weekend, whānau. Get amongst it. Pop-up shop too?
1: Pop-up shop's open today,

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0: This is a beautiful new track from T.L. Stamp here in Tāmaki Makaurau. Belladonna of Sadness came out this week alongside the announcement of T.L. Stamp signing to Sun Return. That's a pretty good link up, I think. Gonna leave you with this one into a little bit of Kraus. Some nice zen vibes for the rest of your Friday morning. It's been so much fun. Thank you, everyone. Thanks to everyone who joined us on the show this morning. Dr. Kirsten Zemke, Esther Chantel, and Nancy from On a Roll. So cool to learn about their mahi. Check them out on Instagram and online. Head along to the Sound System Hikoi happening this week. They're going to be in Ōtara on the 17th. And make sure you're enrolled to vote, please. Come on. And of course, Cam from Southbound. Here is the aforementioned Kraus. Home in the Mountains is the name of this track. Thank you so much for listening. So nice to spend the morning with you. Thank you, Johnny.
1: Thank you, Rosetta.
0: It's been lots of fun. First week in the bag.
1: First week in the bag.
0: How are you feeling?
1: Really, really good. Honestly, like super, super honoured, super blessed.
0: Aww.
1: It's been a really wonderful week, and I'm excited for the rest of the year and the times to come.
0: Hell yeah. And you know what? Next week, Silver Scrolls.
1: Silver Scrolls.
0: That's
1: even
0: just around the corner.
1: Yeah. Can't wait.
0: What an initiation.
1: I know. Straight into it.
0: Straight into it. I mean, well, thank you, Johnny. Thank you, listeners. Kia pai te rā whakaata. Have a mean weekend. Maybe see you out there amongst some music. There's so much happening. Do head along to a gig if you've got the means. And do keep it locked on 95BFM because who is up next for Morning Glory? We've got fancy new band setups happening. Mm-hmm. It's going to be mean. But you'll be hearing from us on Monday. Can't wait, actually. I wish the weekend was over already.
1: Skip it.
0: All right. Ki waite rā whakaata. Ka kite.
1: Ka kite.

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2: 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I am your host, Huia, and this is Friday Morning Glory. We've got a great show. We've got Icarus in for Fant's new band. We're going to start off with quite an upbeat track this morning. This is Sultry by Josie. And then we're going to pull it back in a little bit. Keep it on the beat.

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I've actually got something to let everyone know about right now. There's a giveaway. We've got one prize for one double pass to the Wham Bam Improv Slam with Impoverished on Tuesday, the 13th of October, which is next week. 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

That was Coming Down by the United States of America. Now we've got a bit of a classic. Here is Happy Mondays with Kinky Afro. 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Okay, bye.

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All right, that was Cumberland Street by Ha the Unclear. I'm going to take it back and play a bit of Blur. Here is For Tomorrow.

I find For Tomorrow is such a fun song. Maybe it's just the la-las. La, la, la, la, la. Anyway, I've gotten a text in saying, Harumai Huia, keep dropping the bass line. So here's a song with a good bass line. This is I Am The Radio by SJD. I don't know about you, but I don't see Sean here. Oh well. This is SJD, I Am The Radio.

0: 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It was Rick Breeze on the roof with an antenna.
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have to please them. What a good track. Oh my gosh. That was Jack Bromwich with Hound. That guitar riff. That. Oh. Anyway, here we have New Dateline as well. This is Hey, You Look Good. Keep it on the beat.

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All right. This is the last song before we go into Fant's new band this morning. This is Uni Boys with their song Abra. Before that, we had Badly Drawn Boy with Too Many Miracles. And even before that was Sparkle Horse with a very long song called Cow. I'll let you enjoy this one. Then we've got Icarus in for Fant's new band.

0: Okay, guys, have you tuned up your guitars? You polished your bass? Oiled your cymbals? Honeyed your throat? Written some lyrics? Then it's time for Fancy New Band! Thanks to New Zealand On Air Music.
1: All right. Thank you, everyone, for your patience as we were doing a bit of a sound check. But we have Icarus here into the studio. How are we?
2: Good.
1: Ah! I'm so excited to have you guys in. This is very exciting for me. Sound check sounded great. Yeah, I guess we can just start off with a song and then have a chat afterwards if you'd like. What is your first song?
2: This is The Long Way.
1: Long Way. Amazing.

0: Amazing. I loved that bass line for the choruses. That is so good. Right, so we've got two members now just swapping over their gats. So I'll point my direction over here. How are we?
1: We're pretty good. Yeah. I think we're... Yeah.
0: Yeah, nice so... You guys are in year 11, which is amazing. But so I love it when, you know, students come in here because it's so good. And yeah, you've done a lot this year so far. You've gone to regional finals in RockQuest.
1: That's
0: and
1: right.
0: Have we got anything in the works for any gigs coming up?
1: I don't. Well, we have this one.
2: We have today.
0: Hell yeah. That's. Oh.
1: Other than that, I don't think for the rest of the year. We have anything to do. We're going to be working on a new song, though.
0: Oh, that is good.
2: Oh, yes,
0: like recording?
2: There is something in the works.
0: That's exciting. Oh, my gosh. Well, I also heard that... So, you guys are like a accumulation of what used to be a bunch of different bands. How do you think that all of the previous projects you've been in have like adapted into this one, this current one?
2: I mean, we were always kind of together just with, like, other people as well.
0: Oh, nice.
2: And, yeah, I personally, like, went into a different band for, like, 2 years and then I came back. But, yeah.
0: That's so good. Oh, my gosh. Well, I guess we should stop talking and get on with the second song, which is, sadly, last one. We've only got two this morning, but I'm excited to hear it. What is it? What is this one called?
1: It is called Lifeline.
0: Ooh, all right.

0: gosh. That was so good. I love that change at the end. That was so much fun. I really like that. Really sorry we've come up on our time. This has been so good, though. Is there anything you guys would like to say to the listeners before we close up the segment?
1: I suppose we really hope you enjoyed our music, and thank you for taking the time to listen to us. It's been really great performing here today.
2: Thank you.
0: Well, thank you guys. Thank you so much for coming in. We're so happy to have you as this week's fancy new band. Yeah, this was Icarus. Keep it on the beat.
3: That was a fancy new band. Thanks to New Zealand On Air Music.

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0: Nina Jirachi,
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0: Dive,
1: One Tablespoon,
0: Danny L. Hall,
3: Automatic,
0: Great South,
2: Moko Mokai,
0: Office Dog,
1: Owen the Mo,
0: and heaps more. 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
2: Big Girls Don't Cry, the poignant debut feature by local favourite Paloma Schneiderman, is out in cinemas now. 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Rating R16, sexual material, sexual violence, drug use, and offensive language.
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That was Crying in the Casino by Prog Flower. We've got Entertainment Guide next. So I'll let you enjoy this last 20 seconds.

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1: Ooh, my gosh. Busy morning. Busy, busy, busy. All right, we've got a few goodies on tonight, which is Friday, 9th of October, in case you didn't know what day it was. All right, starting off, we've got 95BFM presents Anthony Tonin. 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Then we've got Discovery, Daft Punk tribute show, digital live world tour at Double Whammy, tickets from OzTix. We've got Mariano Melino from Argentina at The Mothership, tickets from Lost in Sound, 10 p.m. till late. Then we have Model, a Child Swimming EP release at Mercury Lane Alleyway, sounds like fun, tickets from Under the Radar with support from Group Chat and Raru. Then we have Open Decks, Rural Rhythm, Co-op and Lee's Sawmill Cafe. Sect presents Hang the Saints at Neck of the Woods, tickets on RA. Then we have Sky High number 2 with Rich Medina from the US at Queen's Rooftop. 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Got three more. This is Slower at Artworks Theatre, Waiheke Island. Tickets from Under the Radar. Torua at Pitt Street Church. Free entry. And then I believe this is the same thing, but I'll just read it because it's got more info. 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And Auckland Live at Karangahape Station. Tickets from Auckland Live. On to Saturday. Here we go. Not as much going on, but I'll let you know anyway. Dog Music. Yes. Woof woof. This is Missing at Whammy Bar. Tickets from Under the Radar. Insane lineup. Everybody's Fishing, Takatapunani, Nikki by Nikki, and Eilish. DJ set. Eilish. Flamingo Pier Woven Together album release show at the Hollywood Avondale, tickets from Eventbrite with Frank Booker, Nathan Haynes and Jamie. Group admits Mistake at Artspace Aotearoa. Karangahape Farmers Market at Beresford Square. Mojo Crow at Dead Witch, tickets from Ding Dong Lounge. Slumbug at album release show at Big Fan, tickets from Under the Radar. And lastly, we have Stage to Studio at Teatro 2 South Community Centre. Tickets from Try Booking. All right. Is there anything? Oh, I might as well let you know what's on Sunday. We've got 40 seconds. Ben Shavas at Auckland Art Gallery. Mike Love at Lee Sawmill Cafe. Tickets from Human Ticks. Then we have Rocksteady 60 at Goblin Bar. And then lastly, Violet Hurst and Michael Lewin. Llewellyn. Thank you, Joel. Llewellyn. Michael Llewellyn. Spring Duet Tour at Auckland Unitarian Church. Tickets from Under the Radar. Perfect timing. Just come to the end of the Entertainment Guide. 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

Well, that was an abrupt cutoff. 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This is Kicking Up by The World's Against You, which, I mean, it's not, but sometimes.

0: Shake out your fringe vest. 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
10: 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Pretty bloody nice.
12: All right, we've got 8 minutes left of the show. I thought I would let everyone know something very exciting. It is the Aotearoa Alternative Awards are back this year. The Student Radio Network, in association with NZ On Air, is over the moon to present the 2026 Aotearoa Alternative Awards. This is taking place Saturday, 14th of November, at the Hollywood Avondale in Tamaki Makaurau, Auckland. The SRN has long been the backbone of contemporary independent music communities in Aotearoa through their passionate work uplifting, discovering and platforming local artists. The Aotearoa Alternative Awards are the SRN's chance to celebrate the incredible artistry of local musicians, as well as the amazing work of their dedicated volunteers, all whose accomplishments keep independent music and culture alive in this long white cloud we call home. During the evening, the SRN will announce the winners of 10 national awards. Ooh, okay, this is including Te Whiringa Toa 2026, Ki a Te Pō, Hononga I Kawea Mai Kia Koto Na Audio Culture Iwi Waiata. The 2026 SRN Top 10 brought to you by Audio Culture Iwi Waiata. Collecting my breath. Then we've got another one, which is Te Tohu Poro o Te Reo Māori I Kawea Mai Kia Koto Na Māori Plus. Favourite songs featuring Te Reo Māori brought to you by Māori Plus. Then we have He Tohu Kahurangi I Kawea Mai Kia Koto Na New Zealand Music Commission Te Reo Reka o Aotearoa. Outstanding Achievement Award brought to you by New Zealand's Music Commission. Te Reo, oh my gosh, my mouth. Te Reo Reka o Aotearoa. Oh my gosh, so good. You can... Sorry, I'm losing my track of thought. This year's ceremony will be hosted by 95BFM. The ceremony kicks off at 7 p.m. on Saturday, 14th of November, and will be streamed live at srn.nz as well as simulcast across all 5 SRN stations' FM frequencies throughout Aotearoa, New Zealand. We've got our last song. Thank you so much for everyone tuning in. This has been an incredible show. I hope you enjoyed it as much as I did. We have the incredible Sophia and Maya after me for various artists. Our last song this morning is Rolling Blackouts CF, and the song is called French Press.

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3: Ahi ahi marie, tēnā koutou katoa, ko mea toka ingoa.
4: Ko sauf toku ingoa, nau mai haere mai ki Various Artists, mō tēnei wiki. Kia ora mea, how are you this week?
3: Kia ora sauf, I'm very good. We've just been like separately doing our show prep. I feel like I haven't seen you.
4: Good morning.
3: Good morning.
4: Well, good afternoon now.
3: Oh my god, it is.
4: How beautiful.
3: Oh my god, yeah. Wow.
4: We have a really stunning show today. I'm particularly excited for your kōrero mea.
3: Yes.
4: Very relevant. We just celebrated International Lesbian Visibility Day yesterday.
3: Yes, it's my day.
4: It's the day.
3: It's the day.
4: And you have a very relevant conversation that will be airing, right?
3: Yep. I particularly loved this interview, and also especially as they were my old writing teacher at Elam, so a little personal moment there. But yeah, I caught up with artist Frances LeBeau about their current solo exhibition on at Gus Fisher's The Changing Room, As Loyal Kiwis We Cannot Desire. So yeah, stick around for that one. And Soph, what have you got?
4: I caught up with artist Fido Walker and musician Cello Forrester about their current exhibition at MSJD Gallery, The Width of My Arms Against Yours.
3: He aha o whakara, would love to hear your thoughts on these pieces. So tuku patahi mai, you can text us on 5395 rimatoru iwa. Why my rane? Give us a call in the studio on 309-3879.
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5: I don't know, sometimes it can feel like the art world is like being like smothered under this like weird, hot, wet blanket, and it's like we're all underneath. It's like, help!
0: Various Artists.
4: Fido Walker is a Tamaki-based multidisciplinary artist whose practice works across textiles, carving, sculpture, and an exploration of tensions surrounding indigeneity, taonga, whakapapa, and storytelling. Cello Forrester is a Tamaki-based musician and writer. They are a third of the sibling trio Womb and have composed sound pieces for theatre, film, and art installations. Their current joint exhibition together at MSJD Gallery, The Width of My Arms Against Yours, brings Walker and Forrester's practices together in this dynamic dialogue of process and connection, both engaging in this method of making that centres layering and intuitive response. In the centre of the gallery space hangs a heke made of textiles by Walker. Its form and role in the wharenui is the ribs of tupuna in conversation with the push and pull of Māori and the crown. Siblings hanging onto the bottom of the fabric, facing each other, creating this kind of symmetry, layering and piecing together physical remnants and memories in this exploration. Spanning a period of 10 years, Forrester's collected compositions speak further to this layering of time and memory, responding and viewing Walker's use of textiles and quilting as a metaphor for this, and wrapping the viewer in these beautiful dynamic sonic reverberations. I caught up with Fido Walker and Cello Forrester about The Width of My Arms Against Yours and their overall practices.
6: Kia ora, ko Fido toku ingoa, ko Ngāti Kaununu toku iwi, ko Ngāti Rākaipāka toku hapū, and my practice is in textiles mostly, and starting to do some carving and using whenua, and yeah, that's me.
7: And I'm Cello Forrester, and I'm a musician and a writer, and yeah, my music practice is usually with my siblings in a band called Womb. And yeah, this show showed some more kind of composed kind of score works instead, so dabbling in those realms.
4: Yeah, I want to talk a little bit about the show. Reading Millie Dunstall's accompanying text for your current exhibition together at MSJD Gallery, The Width of My Arms Against Yours, there appears to be this kind of overarching general idea of connection to past and present. If I can take you back to the beginnings of this show coming together, was there a specific idea that really sparked the putting together of this exhibition?
7: That's a great question. So me and Fiddle sat down with Millie, and I can't really remember if there was like a specific reason, like especially why she'd brought like the two of us together as like artists making work together. I know she was quite keen to throw different disciplines together. So I think like having this kind of music component in the gallery with Fiddle's like amazing works, I think our work kind of ended up speaking to each other in a really beautiful way that was almost accidental, I would say.
6: I don't know. I think Millie just
7: vibed.
6: Yeah, wanted to put two people together and see how it goes. Mm. Yeah.
7: Also, just thinking about like a few weeks or maybe even months before the show, me and Furo had like a really nice time going to the beach and like collecting stuff. I think that ended up being in the work.
6: Yeah.
7: I think that kind of like we weren't making any work together in that process, but I think just like spending time together at the beach, looking at everything that had kind of like spilled up onto the shore, I think that inevitably kind of seeped into both the works anyway in some way.
8: Yeah, some more of a curatorial pairing that kind of came to have these really beautiful connections quite naturally. Yeah, lovely. I want to speak a little more to the works in the exhibition, more specifically, starting with you, Firo. To begin with, speaking about your work in The Width of My Arms Against Yours, would you like to introduce these pieces a little overall and your approach to making these works?
6: Yeah, so when Millie asked me to be a part of the show, I immediately thought of making this work inspired by my mahi at the museum, making a heke out of textile, so that's the big piece you can see, and kind of political, coming up with the election, and it's a feeling of like this push and pull between Māori and like the crown, and yeah, that's kind of where I went with that and made it in a couple months, quite fast. So that was kind of intense, but like really wanted to get that out. And then the big quilt that I made, that was kind of like this gratitude and making and like being really feeling myself in like textiles and like finding out my footing in that and yeah, how to, yeah, just learning how to quilt and techniques and stuff. And yeah, that was really fun.
8: Yeah, totally. I'm interested in speaking a little more to this practice of quilt work and working with textiles in your practice. Quilts and that kind of layering of fabric and material to make a larger piece often have this kind of familial quality to them, piecing together physical remnants from loved ones and whānau to make this kind of tangible bond or tell some kind of story. Does that resonate with you in the way you approach making these works? Can you tell me a bit about how those ideas might come through the work or in your process of making?
6: Yeah, I mean, that's super beautiful what you just said, and like, yeah, I can like, I agree with that, and also just a great practice to have at home and not be on my phone and like connecting with myself and like keeping my hands busy, as they say. But yeah, it's also fun getting more people involved and people taking an interest and like wanting to get more into that.
8: Do you find that that kind of comes through in the materials you are using? Are they kind of these found, as I say, physical remnants of that, or can that kind of be seen through the symbols that are also in the work?
6: Yeah, I mostly op shop the fabrics and then get given them, or yeah, cut up pieces of clothing, and that's, you know, those have those memories in them. And then something else I'm doing is like dyeing with whenua some of the fabric, so that's why I made the kumete, which is a bowl to crush up whenua, and like then I can use it for dyeing the fabrics.
8: Yeah, beautiful. I want to speak a little more to the work that hangs in the middle of the gallery space as well, taking this form of the heke or raftway, which in a wharenui represents the ribs of tupuna. There is this clear connection again to these ideas of whakapapa that is so central in your practice, but it also feels like this idea of balance is really central to the work. These siblings hanging on to the bottom of the fabric, facing each other, creating this kind of symmetry with the work. Can you speak to me a bit about the form in which this work specifically takes shape? Does this idea of balance feel present?
6: Oh yeah, that's something on my mind, eh? Like, and especially as we're in Libra season, I think, and I'm just thinking about those, the scales and all that, and yeah, trying not to be too literal, but yeah, it's definitely in there. And another reason for the textiles was also kind of like commentary on like wahine, like not being able to carve or like take part in these practices. And yeah, that's kind of where that comes from as well.
8: Yeah, beautiful. And I think with that work, what also particularly stands out to me is, I guess, like the physical installation of it, you know, in the show in general as well, you know, you've got a figure watching over viewers from a nook in the gallery space above, and then being able to physically walk under and around the Heke work creates this really dynamic and personal experience for the viewer. Can you speak a little to the viewer experience in this way and the thought behind the installation of the works in this space?
6: Yeah, Millie asked me like how I thought the viewers like or people visiting would interact with that, and I hadn't given it too much thought because it's just like, I think one thing I think about is not being able, haven't been to my marae yet or like inside the wharenui, so it's like one way of connecting myself in that way, and then yeah, how I think about others hasn't really like come into my brain yet. Yeah.
8: Fair enough. You can leave it for them to find out what that means. Yeah, beautiful. And Cello, for the show, you're presenting a collection of compositions that date from 2014 to 2024. To begin with speaking about your work in the show, would you like to introduce the five compositions included a little?
7: So the first piece, the one from 2014, that's a piece by my twin brother, Haz Forrester, who's also in the band WIM with me. And that piece is a 7-minute piece called The Universe as a Wave That Will Never Pull Back. And he made it when we were like flatting together. It was like our first flat. And I don't know, I think it was just like a very expansive time in that flat. We lived with like really beautiful dear friends, and I felt, I don't know, a need to put that work in the show because I think it's informed like so much of my practice since that time. I think we were like, what, like 20 when in 2014, so it's like very early days of like so much of my music making, and same for Haz. And then I think the works jump forward. This is not actually the order they're in, but this is the linear order they're in. And then in 2023, I made three works, and they were all kind of made in this complete like delirious flurry. And those works are called May, April, and The Night Garden. And those works, I think, I guess speak to like a almost like a romance, but a romance for life, if that makes sense. And then skip forward to the last piece that is, I think that's called I'm So Into You, or I'd Go 8 Miles For You. There's a couple different titles for that. But that work I made with Dale, and they had a show in the physics room in Christchurch. So that work was really fun. They were making these kind of beeswax sculptures. So the work was like responding to a lot of, I guess, thinking about bees and the way bees communicate and work together. So I think you can kind of hear that in that piece. There's like a, like almost like a frenzy or like a flurry to it, thinking of the way bees are always moving around their hives. So yeah, those are a very broad view of all those works.
8: I'm interested as well, you know, when you guys started conversations around putting this exhibition together, were the compositions chosen to be a response to Fiedel's work in any way? Can you speak a little to that?
7: I'm glad you asked that, because that was an interesting question for me making music like in an art gallery context, and I've done that a few times, and usually I'm always responding to work, so it's like always comes from that that's like the first seed. And I was thinking about that a lot with like the amazing works of Fiedel and just how to respond to those. But then I kind of ended up moving away from that in the sense that I didn't want it to solely be bound to that. But the seed that carried through was I think thinking about quilting and like layers of time, and yeah, I think that ended up being why I wanted to show works from a 10-year period. I think quilting is like an amazing kind of metaphor for that, just like hearing how you like collect works from, or like fabric from an op shop and all the memories in it, that just, it feels like a perfect metaphor for those two, like collected works and quilting, just to sit side by side together.
8: Yeah, that's so beautiful. And yeah, you've kind of touched on a little bit throughout, but our listeners of course will be familiar with your work as a third of WIM, but you know, sound art is obviously quite different to, I guess, traditional music making, with sound art treating sound as a more spatial, sculptural or conceptual medium tied to an environment or installation. What for you feels most strikingly different about your approach to the two?
7: It's a good question. I mean, I think any medium is just so fun because you can just, it's like you're speaking a different language, I feel. And music, there's like so many different languages you can speak in music. And Womb, I feel like I get to explore, obviously lyrically, and then Hazzy and Georgette, my siblings kind of building that sound with me. Whereas I guess like score work, it honestly ends up, I don't know, there's like a lot of drama to Womb, but there's like a whole other drama to like the sonic works, which I think when you take away lyrics and you're just trying to convey feeling through sonics, I think I like the grandness of score for that. So yeah, I think it's just like another part of emotion to be trying to express through a different medium.
8: Totally, and I think, you know, as a viewer it does feel like such an immersive experience walking into the gallery space and being enwrapped in that sound. As I said before, you know, sound art takes on a more spatial, sculptural or conceptual quality. And I think also it's interesting as well, you know, you've got five compositions that you have put in the space, and you know, people are going to have a slightly different experience depending on which time in that loop they're entering the space. For you, what kind of role do you see or intend your work to take on in the gallery space in that sense?
7: I think the idea of enwrapping or enfolding is like a really good way to put it. Like, It's so interesting. I don't know. I guess I've been thinking a lot about like visual art versus kind of sonic art, like in the gallery context. And music is kind of intense in this way that like you can't escape it. Like you can't not go up and look at it or anything. So I wanted it to like accompany the visual element in I don't know what the word to put it, but like maybe like in the right way or something. And there's some kind of like reverence that I feel when I look at your work, and I hope that like the sound kind of allows you to feel that reverence and maybe just like embellish that feeling almost. So yeah, that's kind of a way in I was thinking. Yeah,
8: beautiful. And I'm interested in hearing a little more about your approach to composing these pieces. If you can walk me through your process a little in these compositions, what kind of goes into piecing together a composition? Is it based a lot around instrumentation or field recordings, or is it a little bit more of both?
7: These pieces, they're kind of made in like the scrappiest way possible, which is often how Womb stuff is made. But these are like even more intense than that, because I like don't even have any of like the files and everything's just lost, and like just literally the worst management of files you could ever have. But that's also why I wanted to play them in this show, because they're works that I've never shown anywhere else, and I would never release them probably because they like sound horrible on headphones. So having them, like having a way to share them, but kind of in like a very specific space where there's only one way to engage with them, I thought it was just like a really special way to get to show them. But yeah, I'm kind of interested in how like people that practice like scoring in a more, I don't know, professional way or something do it. But I kind of just, like, it's a lot of the pieces that I've done are like cello layers, so there's, I'll just like put a cello layer down and then respond to that and then just keep on building the world from there. So it's like very intuitive, and there's no forethought. It's just like fully just responding to each layer as it comes, which is a very fun process. So it's been really nice to get to share them. Yeah,
8: beautiful. And I want to come back just to kind of conclude our kōrero today a little bit to, you know, the connections between your practices and the space again. You know, the exhibition does really open up the gallery space as a site for connecting both of your practices. I guess for you guys, bringing your practices together, how do you see personally these points of connections between your works, conceptually or aesthetically, in conversation in the space?
6: Well, what Chalo was just saying about building, that's kind of how I make quilts as well, is like the layering and then being like, okay, cool, now I've got this down, I'm going to chuck something else on, and yeah, that kind of responding, so.
8: A connection and process.
7: Yeah, nice. I think I was saying at the start of this chat, but yeah, there just definitely seems to be all these like intuitive, hidden kind of layers of like the way our works talk to each other, which I think is quite... it's quite beautiful, and just two things sit side by side, and then I wouldn't necessarily have known that with like your quilting practice or whatever. So yeah, I think it's nice when naturally there's some kind of like a language that's being spoken between two things. So I think that's a really like beautiful outcome of the show. Yeah.
6: And I just want to mahita Millie as well for like this amazing mahi that she's been doing and putting us together, because we've known each other for a while but haven't done like connected like this. And that's really special. Yeah.
8: Shout out Millie. We love Millie.
7: We love you.
8: That was artist Fidel Walker and musician Cello Forrester speaking to me about their current exhibition at MSJD Gallery, The Width of My Arms Against Yours. The exhibition is on now and it might be the last at MSJD, so be sure to go check it out.
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8: We'll be right back. This is One Is Always Heading Somewhere by Worm. You're on BFM.

0: All right, here I go. About to bike past the cool bike guy. I hope he likes the sound of my rad new bike bell. Whew, there he is. Speed up. Phew, he's fast. Okay, time to ding this bell.
1: Whoa, cool bike bell, dude.
0: Shit, yeah. Highlight of my life right there. Guess it's all downhill from here then.
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4: 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Trillions of listeners will hear me. I'll finally make Mum proud if she listens. Maybe Freddie will listen and finally think I'm hot and cool and lovable. 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

0: Yes, darling, but is it art?
1: Francis Lebeau is a Tamaki-based interdisciplinary artist and writer whose work seeks to navigate the archival practices through moving image, sound, and installation, examining how archival materials and their histories might function in today's current climate and how they might interact with one another. In their current exhibition at Gus Fisher's The Changing Room, As Loyal Kiwis We Cannot Desire, Lebeau presents a new multimedia installation that centers itself around the passing of the Homosexual Law Reform Act in 1986, investigating the various acts of opposition the bill faced before its enactment, in particular that associated with and organized by the conservative Christian group Coalition of Concerned Citizens. Here, Lebeau traces these records of movement through sculpture and audiovisual remediation, examining how governmental modes of communication and radical threads of queer life served as channels for dissemination and discussion of cultural rhetoric. Drawing from both personal and institutional archival records, Lebeau places these often juxtaposing materials in direct dialogue, creating a body of work rich in texture that embraces a kind of friction amongst the space. I caught up with Francis about the show as well as their overall practice.
2: Ko Francis Lebeau, toku ingoa. I am an interdisciplinary artist and writer based here in Tamaki Makaurau. I work with a range of media, but I would say that my most featured or prominent or recurring materials are probably moving image and sound. But I also am working in, I suppose, sculpture in the more traditional sense, considering that sound and image are also used sculpturally. In my work, I guess it, more broadly, I might be moving towards more of an installation practice, which is a bit of an evolution. I am really interested in archival materials and found materials and found objects and how the material histories of those objects or items or archival media might offer something interesting to us in this present moment, and also how they interrelate with each other.
1: And your current exhibition on at Gus Fisher, The Changing Room, As Loyal Kiwis We Cannot Desire, presents a new multimedia installation that centres itself around the passing of the Homosexual Law Reform Act in 1986. I wanted to start off this conversation around the exhibition by speaking a little bit to the show's initial points of momentum. Did this project naturally start to develop off the back of your previous works and projects, or rather was the project fueled by this initial point of interest that you really wanted to delve in and flesh out?
2: I think that both of those things are true. The way that I tend to work is I gather things, I collect things, they kind of accrete over time. So this work, the beginning point, I don't know, an origin point feels weird when talking about archival media because it already exists, and so it's more about a point of encounter, I suppose. But the point of encounter with this material happened quite a long time ago, while I was sort of fossicking through the National Archives sort of open access collection that they have online. There was a really big digitization effort over the past kind of 5 or 6 years that then got quite quickly snuffed out by the national government. But as a result of that digitization project, there's a lot that's accessible in their online repositories that previously wasn't. And as a part of an earlier research project, or I guess one of my kind of ongoing lines of inquiry into our queer histories, I encountered this collection of letters that were written by people who had signed this petition against law reform and then had decided that they no longer believed or subscribed to the rhetoric that was on the petition and were requesting that their names be taken off. So that collection of letters was interesting to me for multiple reasons, and that started this line of inquiry. Well, the process became more interesting to me when I connected the dots between the people who ran the petition, who called themselves the Coalition of Concerned Citizens, was run by these two really prominent businessmen who both dealt in property and houses, Keith Hay and Bill Sobritsky, along with others like Norman Jones and Peter Tate. They lived in the suburb that I grew up in. And so I knew their family members. I went to school with their grandkids. Their kids like taught us Bible in schools. Wow, I went to church with their grandkids. And so there was this very kind of personal association for me that was interesting for me as a queer person, and also a person who was very much deeply involved in a like Pentecostal Christian faith for a period of time. It took on a personal resonance, and I think without that it wouldn't have been an area of research that I would have pursued so hard, or if I did it would be in a very different context. But yeah, that's my kind of personal grounding, my personal situatedness in that. Yeah.
1: So this archival material was something that you kind of stumbled across, but it was kind of around you existing as you were working through your practice over the years, but it wasn't until this personal connection situated you in response to this material that you then wanted to delve into it more specifically.
2: Yeah. It was certainly that personal connection, and then the work would be appropriate for the space at Gus Fisher, most pointedly because in 1985 and 86, the Kenneth Myers Centre was the broadcasting station of Television New Zealand. And so the discourse around this event of the passing of the Homosexual Law Reform Bill and the events around it, you know, this isn't just one event, this is a protracted series of events that all work together, as we see, you know, around any kind of like political or policy kind of processes. You know, it's a series of events as opposed to just one moment. So during this period, the really dominant forms of messaging through media was newspaper, but also television and radio. And so that very building is where broadcasts were done around this issue.
1: Yeah.
2: Night after night after night.
1: Yeah.
2: And so it felt pertinent to me to explore the messaging around it, and how, I guess, it felt like an appropriate place for that messaging to be bouncing around in. Not in a way that is trying to recreate a past moment or just offering a resynthesis of the same materials, but from a contemporary standpoint, being able to look back, but also acknowledging what the building is now. And I mean, there's another layer there, I guess, of the artist as then engaging in that messaging and that just bouncing around, you know, with political messaging in particular. Like, what does it mean to be exploring that stuff in the context of a large institutional gallery? Like, who does that impact? Yeah, so it was very much, like, the seed of it was there, but it was very much developed for that space specifically. And I don't think it would, like, if that proposal hadn't been accepted, I don't think this work would have evolved at all.
1: That's really interesting how it's almost, because you're dealing with all this archival material, your work seems like it's a very site-specific work in that way, in which the building and the space itself and its history and connections becomes an active voice within the show, and it's got something to respond. It's not just this dormant space in which the work is existing, but the space has things to offer it and connections and trails to follow.
2: Yeah, I hope so. Ghosts.
1: Yeah. And moving back, revisiting the work that you were speaking about, which kind of fueled this, the letters, that are displayed on the wall. Can you walk us through your approach to them once you decided that you were going to really delve into this investigation? How did you approach these works and approach displaying them in this context?
2: Yeah, the letters were a real wrestle. I knew that I wanted the letters to feature, and kind of went through many different iterations of how they might feature. And I think that because the letters are predominantly handwritten, and some of them are not just letters, some of them are forms that are filled out. So Gay Task Force, in association with Fran Wild, who was the MP who put the bill into action in Parliament, put a form in the newspaper, I believe in I think it is a Christchurch newspaper, I might be wrong about that, a form basically that says, did you sign this petition being told that you were signing against child molestation, against pedophilia, and there are a number of these forms that are filled out, and these are really, I think, visually really interesting in relationship as well with these more sort of formal Dear Sir kind of letters. Some are typed, many are handwritten, and they are, I think, collectively they're very noisy. And I wanted to show the volume of these letters, of these people who had signed something and then changed their minds. And I think that there is something quite moving about that. At least I found it to be quite moving that people would pause and consider what had happened, and instead of just being like, oh well, they took action.
1: Yeah.
2: They made the effort.
1: And acknowledging their wrong. Like, it's not that often.
2: Well, I don't...
1: More.
2: I think that is a oversimplification of the motivations for writing in. I think it's very easy, and I kind of had this perspective too, it's very easy to be like, oh yeah, these people had like a change of heart, and they were like, oh, I thought being gay was bad, and now I believe it's good. Because some of those people, some of those letters still contain really homophobic ideas. Some people just say like, I still believe being gay is wrong, but I don't believe the government should be involved. These kind of like almost libertarian perspectives. And so there's a real range of viewpoints. And I think that's also something I wanted to show. It's a polyphony. There are a multitude of voices and perspectives. But collectively, I think this moment in time where people are given the opportunity to give voice to their change of mind or change of heart, change of spirit, whatever you want to call it, and that they made the effort to articulate that, I find really interesting. I think from this moment in time, I feel like we could do with more conversations around changing your mind. And I think people are afraid to change their minds. I think that there's often quite a reductive or black and white polarization of points of view that you can see in the political rhetoric that is taking place now, particularly around an election, and it's a lot of it is kind of eerily similar to some of the rhetoric that was taking place in that era. Yeah, so I don't know, I feel like I took heart from that, and I think that I have something to learn from that.
1: Yeah, no, the letters were definitely very moving, and I think I haven't engaged in material like that before.
2: Right.
1: And also, as a queer person reading all of that, it's quite emotional, and there's also something quite intimate about seeing these handwritten letters, seeing a person's handwriting immediately brings these words into the place of a body of a person compared to that of a typed up text. It adds such a rich complexity to the dialogue. Is this something that you were thinking about also how language itself can be altered or perhaps received differently through its very presentation.
2: Mm-hmm. Yeah, hugely. And that's a really big part, I think, of the show more broadly. That is a way of working, or it kind of looks at, I guess, some of the methods that people employ in order to either express themselves or to express themselves through the modification or the appropriation or remediation of other people's words. And that becomes a really powerful thing. And that's, I guess, like with the letters, like what you say about the handwriting is so true. It becomes this really embodied or bodily. It's disembodied because the bodies aren't there, and it's even also disembodied because they're reproductions, right? They're not primary text. They're not, and I never wanted to present them as though they were primary texts. I always wanted them to appear as though they were copies, which is why they're on this really translucent drafting paper, which to me is like, it's got these associations of the house and plans and draft. But yeah, back to your point about about language, like, I think that's something that came up for me through building the show, and it really became clear to me very quickly that rhetoric, modification of language, is and was such an important part of the modes of resistance to the really homophobic bigotry that was being espoused very, very loudly and very, very broadly. And I think this is this way of working that marginal communities have always done. This is how activism works, is someone says something about you, you take that messaging and you twist it and you throw it back.
1: Mm.
2: Like I was talking to Welby Ings, who is a filmmaker and an academic, and he has written a lot about these things. He's written a lot about the vocabulary and the lexicon of gay men in New Zealand, and we were talking about the humour and in the face of such hatred, people find humour. And this was a really, really big part of the resistance.
1: Mm.
2: This is why you kind of hear in the work some of these moments where there are people protesting outside of a Salvation Army meeting, where they are pretending, you know, there's like a satire of the Salvation Army band. There's a satire, like, there's all these kind of comedy skits. There's these women singing Jesus was gay, and this wordplay, it's this performance, you know, the voice, and then there's the words. And one of the kind of critical moments in making this work was working with Steve Lovett, who is a phenomenal queer printmaker. So I wanted to make this sign, which is a parody of the Keith Hay Holmes sign. And Keith Hay was one of these guys who was a very conservative right-wing Christian and was very anti-law reform. So I wanted to do a parody of the Keith Hay Holmes sign, which is in the gallery, the green latex banner hanging from the C-stand. And so I called Steve and I was like, I have no experience in screen printing whatsoever. I was like, can you help me do this?
1: Mm.
2: And he was like, Francis, I have to tell you a story.
1: Oh my God.
2: Just a very Steve thing to say.
1: No, pulls you to the side, let me tell you.
2: Yeah. And he proceeded to tell me this story. He was like, it was either 1985 or 1986. It was when this was all going down. And he was in like the back blocks of the Waikato with his boyfriend, and they came across a Keith Hay Holmes sign in the middle of the night, and he was like, stop the car.
1: We're taking it down.
2: And then got out, I think, a can of pink kettle spray paint, climbed up on the top of the truck and changed the H in hey to a G. And he was like, that was my experience. And I was like, okay, you're the perfect person
3: yes.
2: to do this. And with knowing that about Steve, we then developed another work that's in the show.
3: Which I love the title of. I've got it here. Steve Lovett sticks one on Keith Hay.
2: Those are Steve's words. Steve's words. And it just felt like so fortuitous and fated. But that's kind of part of, what this is about, you know, and that multiplicity of voices. And so much of the activism that we see now takes place online. And I think there's something really exciting about the physical labor of that. I think it's really interesting. And there should be more of it. Go out and vandalize some sites.
3: Yes, you have such a, as with all these stories, you explore such a complex range of archival material, especially within the work As Loyal Kiwis We Cannot Desire, in which you're placing these various materials in direct, kind of like a juxtaposing conversation, and also wider throughout the whole exhibition itself. I wanted to ask how you kind of go about placing these different archival materials, whether it be with different opposing views or showing different alternative viewpoints, how you place them in conversation to approach a certain narrative or to spark a kind of dialogue within the show?
2: It's a really good question, and it's something that I'm like trying to understand for myself. I think that there are certain parts of that process that are very conscious and deliberate, and then there are other parts of that process which are incredibly instinctive. But how, like what ends up in the space versus the 99.999% of the other material that's not in the space.
3: Yeah.
2: So the second part of this video work has this footage from the self-defense class that was established by gay men at this time as a way to protect themselves or fight back against the increased violence and abuse they were receiving publicly. And so I've paired slow motion footage of the self-defense class with audio from the self-defense class that is out of sync. So it's not running in slow-mo, it's running in real time. So you can hear, I suppose, more as naturalistically as a recording can offer, bodies in space and squeaking on floor and kind of the grunts and huffs. And then that's paired with phrases which start from within the context of the self-defense class, where these men are effectively role-playing an attack, role-playing the kind of abuse that they would be subject to in the street. And then this is followed on by found fragments of from letters to Parliament that were anti-law reform. And there's some real interesting phrases in there that a lot of them, to me, are revealing of the kind of paranoid projection of that is really common in homophobic thinking. Like, it's unnatural. The world will burn. I mean, I'm paraphrasing, but there's some really terrible stuff there. And so I kind of enjoyed how these found phrases, these like kind of declarations, these homophobic declarations or descriptions, played up against this kind of rehearsal of violence, or the rehearsal of a response to violence. Yeah, so it kind of became really interesting to me, the violence that these men were encountering. But that, again, to me,

0: really, really pushing out that which you abhor within yourself. Mm. So it's like, oh, I'm so afraid of this in myself that I'm going to like spout all of this unhinged shit.
1: Yeah.
0: Yeah.
1: Exactly. And I also wanted to ask about the importance of presenting this work in our current climate here in Aotearoa and also beyond with everything that's happening in the world. Why do you think it's important to have these moments and the show of looking back at these archives and bringing them into our current dialogue?
0: What's really important to me is that the people who are involved in the show and the people I've met and collaborated with, that they feel like they feel served by it and that it does something for them. Mm. That's really important to me. And I think another thing that for me is like important about this work is connecting younger queer people with a kind of whakapapa and hearing something that they may not have seen before or heard about before.
1: Mm. That was Frances Lebeau speaking to me about their current exhibition at the Changing Room in Gus Fisher Gallery, As Loyal Kiwis We Cannot Desire, which is on until the 12th of December. There is also a working bee organised by Kawe Mahara Queer Archives Aotearoa at Gus Fisher Gallery from 10 a.m. to 2 p.m. tomorrow, marking the 40th anniversary of the Homosexual Law Reform Act. They are inviting volunteers to contribute towards the digitising of the 1985-86 law reform campaign. There is more info at the Gus Fisher website, but if you really want to get involved and explore these archives, I would really recommend going to that one and checking out the show as well.
2: Furious Artists, so you can go to the opening for more than just the snacks.
1: We'll be right back with your arts guide, but in the meantime, this is Get Away From Me, I Think I'll Love You Soon by Julia Jacklin.

0: on various artists.
1: It's paintings in there.
2: This week in the wonderful world of art in Tamaki Makaurau.
3: As mentioned on the show, Fidel Walker and Cello Forrest's joint exhibition, The Width of My Arms Against Yours, is on at MSJD Gallery.
2: Also, as mentioned on the show, As Loyal Kiwis We Cannot Desire, is on at the Changing Room in Gus Fisher Gallery until the 12th of December.
3: Ruth Ige's The Evocation of Worlds is on at Te Uru Waitakere Contemporary Gallery until the 15th of November.
2: CubeSide Annex, an exhibition by Java Bentley, is on at Grace Aotearoa until the 24th of October.
3: On at Room Gallery are two exhibitions, Hoki Mai Rā by Jay Davies and Sandy Kerr, as well as Neither Real Nor Imagined, Leading a Horse Through the Cave's Mouth by Latia Tui Burelevu and Sean Nofahu. Both are on until the 24th of October.
2: Ruby Wilkinson's solo exhibition, Hullabaloo, is on at Two Rooms until the 21st of November.
3: Permission to Stay by Leitu Tolisi is on at Moat Gallery.
2: Derry, an exhibition by Sophie Gregg, is on at Ivan Anthony until the 31st of October.
3: Fantasy, Ambition, Obsession, Labour, Achievement, Anxiety, Torpor, Collapse, an exhibition by Meg Porteous, is on at Treadler until the 17th of October. And Kakukuti, an exhibition by Robin Stewart and Tuihira Bashi, is on at Homier Studios.
2: Orbit, an exhibition by Emily Wolfe, is on at Melanie Roger Gallery until the 10th of October.
3: Baladin Bogart and Sev Matchizovsky's joint exhibition, Looking a Gift Horse in the Mouth, is on at Window Gallery until the 18th of November.
2: Rock the Moon, a group show including works by Rhys King, Tyrone Tewa, and Peter Hawksby, is on at Inner Miles until the 24th of October. 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
3: Ka hoki mai mātoa te rā wiki. Next up is The Land of the Good Groove with Mari. My name is Soph.
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